0: before you go, there's something I want you to have.
1: Oh, it's beautiful. But wait a minute, isn't this...
0: Yeah, yes it is.
1: But I thought the old lady dropped it into the ocean in the air.
0: Well, baby, I went down and got it for you.

0: What makes going back to school with Nutmeg at Morrisons feel a bit smart is that whatever age you're buying, you'll pay the same price from ages 3 up to 14. Like a pack of three white polos, just £4.95, that stay bright wash after wash. Or two pairs of trousers for £10, built to last with reinforced knees and an adjustable hem. And right now, there's 25% off across Nutmeg uniforms until the 12th of July.
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19: The Kinross Vet is helping families say goodbye to their pets in the comfort of their own homes. Ashley Barron runs Buddy and Brooke, an end-of-life service for dogs, cats and small pets across Tayside. Although the service has been operating since 2023, she says many pet owners are still unaware that home visits are available. Ashley and her husband are both vets and came up with the idea after losing 2 of their dogs during the pandemic. The deputy leader of the Labour Party says a boys' club culture of anonymous briefings will end under Andy Burnham. Lucy Powell told The Guardian that Sir Keir Starmer's aides used to give secret tip-offs to journalists about MPs they didn't like. Mr Burnham is all but guaranteed to be the next Labour leader. He told Sky Sports why he loves dealing with pressure by going for a run.
20: It just helps me, like, release a bit of tension. It gets me head in the right place, so I couldn't live without it, to be honest. So I'm afraid I'm going to have to carry on scaring people with me revealing running shorts for some time to come.
19: A grandfather of 9 took his socks off in the street, stuffed one in the face of a police officer and told him that's what's happening. Domestic abuser William Tinsley had been banned from entering Perth when he assaulted the PC in the city's Carnegie Drive on February 18th this year. The 53-year-old, who was then on special bail conditions after being reported for sending threatening voicemails to his estranged wife, was wrestled to the ground and arrested. He's been given 120 hours of unpaid work and fined £500. And finally, following the success at Dundee, DJ Hannah Lane's Diff in the Park, fans are already desperate for its return. We caught up with festival goers at Saturday's sold-out event, which featured over 30 DJs.
21: I'm going to make this an annual thing now, so I'll be here every year. You know, this is just the start of it, so I'm quite excited to see where it's going to go and where it's going to develop.
22: Good thing so far, yeah, train up was fun. We've wanted to come for years.
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0: 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From the Beatles to Bowie. From Motown to Madonna. 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
15: A growing number of Tayside police officers are facing on-duty misconduct investigations. It's been revealed by the Courier through Freedom of Information 60 division officers have faced investigations since 2022. However, the Police Federation says the threshold for investigations needs to be higher as too many officers are facing lengthy and intrusive proceedings. Police Scotland adds all officers are bound by its standards of professional behaviour which apply on and off duty. A Dundee family have hit out at what they describe as a systemic failure in communication after not being told for more than a month their vulnerable relative had died. Jack Matthew, who was described as very private by social workers, died in August 2025. He suffered mental health problems throughout his life and received support from social service agencies in the city. However, his family say an apparent mix-up with the next of kin records meant he was just weeks away from being buried in a pauper's grave without them being told. They've now lodged a complaint with the Dundee Health and Social Care Partnership, who say they take all complaints seriously and will investigate thoroughly. A luxury dog ranch in the Perthshire countryside looks set to get the go-ahead. Perth and Kinross council planners are recommending councillors approve the project near Ochterarthur. The resort could feature a gun dog training centre, kennels, a vet practice, an indoor arena and four cottages for staff and students. An application decision is due on Wednesday. And now the schools are officially off for the summer. More of us are going to be heading to our local beaches. We might be tempted to take a dip in the water, but new research from the RNLI is revealing 3 in 10 of us don't know the life-saving technique of float to live. 1 in 5 say following safety rules would spoil their enjoyment around open water. Lifeguard supervisor Nick Parsons explains why an innocent swim could turn into a disaster.
16: This time of year, we're seeing a lot more accidental drownings around the coast. This is happening due to the unexpected. It could be currents or something under the water that you may not see, but most likely it's the cold water shock. The cold water shock is what happens when you enter the water unexpectedly. Start splashing around, trying to grasp for air, and panic sets in.
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15: A cloudy day with some patchy rain, drier in the east, and highs of 19 Celsius. I'm Sky McCord, you're up to date on Original 106.

J-Lo waiting for tonight on Original 106. Good morning. Welcome to Monday, the 6th of July. It's Vanessa here and the school holidays are now on. They may or may not be sleeping right now. So that means you may or may not be sleeping. Some of you are up and about. You know, 6 weeks ahead of us and stuff to occupy the kids with is required. There's chances for you to win coming up with Child's Play. You can get win your way to the Burnt Island Fair, which is super exciting. And also, the Dinger Thinger. You get a ding just like that if you can tell us the movie that I'm just badly describing. It's on the way after Cammy and Cher.

0: Oh yeah, how good is that? I've not heard that forever. Sure. If I could turn back time on original 106. Good morning, it's Vanessa. Dave is off for this week. He's got a cheeky wee holiday, and he shall return next week. It is you and I. Badly described movie it is. So, a billionaire copes with childhood trauma by dressing as, if I say that word, it'll give it away, by dressing as a nocturnal creature, refusing therapy, adopting alarming numbers of gadgets, and making the night shift everyone else's problem. A billionaire copes with childhood trauma by dressing as a nocturnal animal, refusing therapy, adopting alarming numbers of gadgets, and making the night shift everyone else's problem. Also, it's a very deep voice. What is the movie? You get a ding for the dinger thinger. 01592 757 757 on WhatsApp. 81400 on the text. Start your message with the word original if you want to do it that way. Coming up, Dua Lipa and your travels next.
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6: Good morning, Cameron here with your latest travel, starting with the M90. Good news, things cleared heading down towards the Queen's Ferry crossing, and if you're down towards Edinburgh, no build as yet on the Queen's Ferry road heading through the Barnton Junction. Then Fermanagh, nice clear run, traffic light on Holbeath Road heading in towards Sinclair Gardens and the centre of Dunfermline. The 92 checks it well all the way the stretch from Cowdenbeath through to Lochgelly and Kirkcaldy, and we're clear, no build as yet at the Red House. 92 also checking it well through the Bankhead and Preston. Tierra Bridge fully open this morning and no build as yet in Invergowrie at the Swallow roundabout and clear at Broxton and Inveralmond. Spot any problems though? Call the original 106 Jambuster line 01592 8544 66.

0: Remember that? Dr. Alban. It's My Life. It's original 106's Vanessa. Good morning. Right, Katy Perry is on the way after we get your news headlines at 6:30.
1: There's a rising number of Tayside police officers facing on-duty misconduct probes. The Police Federation says the numbers show too many officers are facing lengthy and intrusive investigations. The Dundee families revealed their anguish after a month-long delay in being told of their vulnerable relative's death. Jack Matthew died in August last year, but an apparent mix-up with the next of kin records meant he was just weeks away from being buried in a pauper's grave. And plans for a Perthshire dog resort are set to get the green light.

Katy Perry, California Girls, it's Original 106. Good morning, welcome to Monday, back into another week, and it's a week where the kids are off school. It's also the week following Doof in the Park, which was another massive success. Hannah Lane's dance festival on at Camperdown, and this time I managed to get to it. Last year I didn't, this time I did.

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Everybody was sound. When did you ever get that at a festival? Incredible work. Well done, Hannah. We'll talk more about it later on. This is Blondie, Heart of Glass, on Original.

0: Blondie, Heart of Glass on Original 106. Okay, the dinger thinger. The sort of quiz thing, the game to kick you off early doors if you're up and about at this time, is where you guess a movie from the really bad description of it. Okay, here we go. A billionaire copes with childhood trauma by dressing as a nocturnal animal. Ooh, about said it. A flying nocturnal animal. Refusing therapy, adopting alarming numbers of gadgets and making the night shift everyone else's problem. When you think about it, if this were in real life and not a comic book, weird this guy would be arrested. I mean, it's weird what he's doing in his spare time. Billionaire, though, gets to do what he likes. What is the movie? 01592 757 757 is the number to call. You can text me as well. I say number to call. Sorry, it's the WhatsApp. Just drop us a message there or a voice note. Text 81400, start your message with the word original. Right, I have got your travel on the way and music from Belinda Carlisle.
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2: Good morning, this is Cameron here with your latest travel. Now, the M90 southbound, Queen's Inn Crossing moving fairly well. A bit slow further into Edinburgh, M9 Junction 1 at Newbridge, affecting you if you're heading round towards that Glasgow Road and Edinburgh Airport. Back in Fife then, the 92 still checking it well through the Red House, the Bankhead and the Preston. No build as yet on the A915, standing steam, heading in towards the Gallatin. Tiro Bridge fully open this morning, no restrictions, good news there. Dundee were clear at the Strathmartin Road roundabout. No build at Invergowrie at the Swallow roundabout and clear at Broxton and Inveramond at Perth. If you spot any problems though, call the Original 106 Jambuster line 01592 85 44 66.

McCann and Stick Season on Original 106 is Vanessa. Good morning. I have a cat. He's lovely. His name is Twiglet and he is 19 years old. Lovely old boy. Honestly, he's no hassle and he's the cuddliest cat ever. It's amazing. And there was a while back there when he was waking me up every sort of 2 hours through the night. The reason we managed to stop that, we found an answer. So the reason was that he decided he didn't want to drink water in the bowl in the house anymore, that he wanted to go outside and drink it from the plant pot. Didn't have holes in the bottom of the plant pot, but the plant pot would sit outside on the doorstep because I was lazy and I just left it there. And it had filled up with rainwater. So he was like, yeah, I'd rather have that. So he was meowing every 2 hours to go outside for a drink because he liked the plant pot. I was like, I can't handle this getting woken up. My sister suggested we brought the plant pot in. I was like, he's never going to fall for that. Brought a plant pot in. Legend. Just loves the plant pot. Now doesn't really go outside. And I'm like, now it's just tap water. But fine. However, he started a new reason to wake me up through the night, and it is because he's decided he doesn't like his cat food. I've moved him onto two different types of cat food. He's now on Whiskers Senior, or Senior, as I like to call it, and he was loving that for about 4 days, and now he's just doing the licking the jelly thing. And I don't know what to do, because I've worked through another Felix and something else. Nah, he's not for it. I think he's trying to veer towards getting freshly chopped up chicken. I think that's his move. He's got me wrapped around his little finger, hasn't he? What do you even do with this? Come on. Bring it.

0: Women on Original. Good morning, it's Vanessa. Okay, so I had a badly described movie for you. Let me just go back over that again, but I realise I've just shut it down. Hold on a second while I go... There we go. A billionaire copes with childhood trauma by dressing as a nocturnal flying animal, refusing therapy, adopting alarming numbers of gadgets, and making the night shift everyone's problem. David has sent us a voice note from the top of a Munro.
1: Hello, Vanessa. The movie you're badly describing. Let's just say that when his mum shouts on him, around 5 p.m. It's dinner, dinner, dinner, dinner, dinner, dinner, dinner, dinner, Batman!
0: Yes!
1: Speak to you later.
0: Nice work. Just watch whatever, you know, don't get blown off the hill or wherever you are, somewhere very windy. Good morning to Helen, getting it right as well. Hi to Carol, correct answer, Louise, Luke and Roy, all with the right answer. Batman it was.
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2: A growing number of Tayside police officers are facing on-duty misconduct investigations. It's been revealed by the Courier through Freedom of Information 60 division officers have faced investigations since 2022. However, the Police Federation says the threshold for investigations needs to be higher as too many officers are facing lengthy and intrusive proceedings. Police Scotland adds all officers are bound by its standards of professional behaviour which apply on and off duty. A Dundee family have hit out at what they describe as a systemic failure in communication after not being told for more than a month their vulnerable relative had died. Jack Matthew, who was described as very private by social workers, died in August 2025. He suffered mental health problems throughout his life and received support from social service agencies in the city. However, his family say an apparent mix-up with the next of kin records meant he was just weeks away from being buried in a pauper's grave without them being told. They've now lodged a complaint with the Dundee Health and Social Care Partnership, who say they take all complaints seriously and will investigate thoroughly. A luxury dog ranch in the Perthshire countryside looks set to get the go-ahead. Perth and Kinross council planners are recommending councillors approve the project near Ochterarder. The resort could feature a gun dog training centre, kennels, a vet practice, an indoor arena and four cottages for staff and students. An application decision is due on Wednesday. And now the schools are officially off for the summer. More of us are going to be heading to our local beaches. We might be tempted to take a dip in the water, but new research from the RNLI is revealing 3 in 10 of us don't know the life-saving technique of float to live. 1 in 5 say following safety rules would spoil their enjoyment around open water. Lifeguard supervisor Nick Parsons explains why an innocent swim could turn into a disaster.
3: This time of year, we're seeing a lot more accidental drownings around the coast. This is happening due to the unexpected. It could be currents or something under the water that you may not see, but most likely it's the cold water shock. The cold water shock is what happens when you enter the water unexpectedly. It starts splashing around, trying to grasp for air, and panic sets in.
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2: A cloudy day with some patchy rain, drier in the east, and highs of 19 Celsius. I'm Sky McCord, you're up to date on Original 106.

106. I think we're going to have to play that for Brazil and also, and I know we've got friendly rivalry, but we've got to play it for Mexico after what happened in the England-Mexico game. Okay, so Brazil out beaten by Norway 2-1, and then the match last night, Mexico and England 3-2 to England. So here, what a surprise about Brazil. Well, and Mexico, I suppose. Did you see what the Mexican fans were doing? So they're notorious for turning up and playing drums and firing off fireworks and stuff if they can find the competitor's hotel. But the England team were holed up in another hotel with having had decoys and stuff, but they still found them. And so they were there trying to keep the players awake so they wouldn't get a kip. Sneaky tactics. Didn't work. 3-2. Wow. So I've sort of had my head out of the World Cup since Scotland went out. Not a big understander of football, as you can guess. I was all about it when Scotland was in. But Dave and I, this is how little we know about football. Dave and I got our sort of information from The Simpsons. And you know how The Simpsons is always talking about how they've got predictions for stuff. And the one ahead of the World Cup was that there was an episode years ago, and Homer was watching World Cup when it was in America. And he said, oh, this is wild. All the big teams are going out. All the big surprises of the strongest teams are going out early, and the smaller guys are being left in. It's what's happening, isn't it? Simpsons are right again.

0: mentioned a minute ago about the footy and Mexico fans trying to keep the England players awake. And, I mean, fair's fair, they do this to everybody, not just the England fans last night, but, of course, England won the match anyway, so it didn't really work. 3-2 to England. But this is quite the dedication from the fans, isn't it? This was last night. Outside the hotel. And you can hear the band, of course, and everybody dancing about. This guy, you can just about hear it. This guy is walking along with, I mean, it doesn't seem safe, just a big fireworks thing. He's lit it and it's just firing off tons and tons of certain type of whatever that is, firework. I mean, you're going to get at risk of a burn there. All for the football, but hey. Also, of course, the game with Brazil. My boyfriend was helping me out with some stuff yesterday, some work stuff I had to do. And he was like, can I go now? Have I helped you enough? I was like, oh, no, just a bit longer. He's like, okay. And then at the end, he said, just to let you know, I have missed the match with Brazil and Norway for you. I was like, oh, that's love. He said, yeah, I know. I've not seen it. And my mate has just texted me the score. So that was that ruined.
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5: Good morning, this is Cameron here with your latest travel. Usual build now, M90 southbound from around Junction 2 Petrievi, heading down towards the Queensferry crossing. Elsewhere, further into Edinburgh, not looking too bad at all on the Queensferry road through the Barnton Junction. Be a bit busy just around M9 Junction 1 at Newbridge. That'll affect you heading onto the Glasgow Road and towards the Edinburgh Airport. Back in Fife, just slowing now, A92 eastbound towards the Red House, and the A915 beginning to slow from around the North Lodge Holiday Park, heading westbound in towards the Gallatin. The Tayrow Bridge fully open this morning, no restrictions there. Invergowrie were clear at the Swallow roundabout, and at Perth we're just looking a bit slow, M90 northbound towards the Broxton roundabout. Spot any problems, call the Original 106 Jambuster line, 01592 85 44 66.

Bon Jovi, Living on a Prayer. It's original 106. Good morning, it's the 6th of July. We are now into the school holidays officially. All right. Looks like Oasis could do with some cash to take the kids somewhere, it seems, because it looks like they are going to be gearing up for some more gigs. So everybody trying to get those super price tickets last time round, well, you maybe didn't need to try because it looks like they're doing more again. They are gearing up for, apparently, a 12-night residency at Man City's Etihad Stadium. So basically, they're going to move in. And then the rumour is they might stretch it to 20 nights plus a wider tour that includes a return to Nebworth. But they said this for a couple of years, haven't we, the Nebworth thing, which fans have been whispering about. And a luxury hotel in the city centre has apparently been booked out for weeks to house the band and everyone who travels with them. Interesting. It's funny how the brothers can get on fine now. They're like, actually, yeah, we could tolerate each other for a little while longer. We saw the money last time. So if you didn't manage to see them first time round, you might manage to do it this time, but not if the prices are where they were before. Not a chance. Little Mix, an original.

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1: There's a rising number of Tayside police officers facing on-duty misconduct probes. The Police Federation says the numbers show too many officers are facing lengthy and intrusive investigations. The Dundee families revealed their anguish after a month-long delay in being told of their vulnerable relative's death. Jack Matthew died in August last year, but an apparent mix-up with the next of kin records meant he was just weeks away from being buried in a pauper's grave. And plans for a Perthshire dog resort are set to get the green light.
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1: St Johnstone will welcome former Leeds United winger Liam McCarron to McDermott Park for a week-long trial. Courier Sport understands the 25-year-old is due to arrive today as he looks to earn a contract with the Perth club. The former Scotland under-19 international will be aiming to impress Saints manager Simo Vallecari. St Johnstone have a behind-closed-door friendly against Hibernian on Wednesday before rounding off their pre-season schedule away to Cove Rangers on Saturday. Speaking to Saints TV, Vallecari explains what he's looking for from his players.
4: In pre-season, teams are in a different stage of their preparation, and that's why it's even more important to look what our team is doing. And what I'm looking, you know, is kind of, you know, the body language, the behaviour of our players.
1: You're up to date.

0: Despacito.
1: So that is the gang and Justin Bieber. I never remember who everybody else is because that was a while ago. Despacito, watch it.
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1: I've got the full names. I used to know them at the time. Louis Fonzie, Daddy Yankee and the Biebs.
0: Yeah, yeah, no, he's before.
1: Just trip that off my tongue, but it's been a while. So you can win £1,000 with Four Away from 1K. Dave is off this week, but he is here in spirit because he is the person you will be matching with on Four Away from 1K. If you've never played it before, there's four simple questions. You just need to answer them with hopefully the same answers as the person who's already recorded them, that person being Dave. And if you think you can match with the way Dave thinks, it could be handy for you. I'm going to give you the first question. Name something that's always in the fridge. Name something that's always in the fridge. What do you think would be the most popular answer to that? Because that'll help you out. We've asked Dave to do the same thing. What would the most popular answer be to it? Hopefully you'll match in the middle. Do it another three times. Four altogether and you win £1,000. Lines are open now. 01592 757 757. Fact of the day. Why are UK lorries and US lorries different even though they're the same vehicle? America's got a big cab with a pointy nose. We've got the flat-nosed one. It's because the trailers are 16.5 metres in the UK, and that's including the cab on the front. And so they didn't want to lose space by having a big nose on the cab, so developed the cab-over-engine thing that we have in UK and Europe. America did have a limit for a while, and then they were like, stuff this. So they only count the trailer, which they get 17.9 metres for, if you must know. And it meant they had tons of space. So they were like, well, we can have big cabs with giant noses on it. That's where it comes from.
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6: Good morning, this is Cameron here with the latest on the roads for you. Now, starting with the A92, still looking fairly slow eastbound towards the Red House. Now, all approaches at the Gallatin looking fairly busy as well. Elsewhere, the Queensferry Cross not moving too bad. They're actually heading down towards Edinburgh. Still a bit slow though on the M9 junction at Newbridge, fetching you heading down towards the Glasgow Road, and news to build on the Queensferry Road through the Barrington. Back in Fife then, good clear run at A91 between Cooper and Dersey. Up towards Dundee, we're slow at the Myerkirk and Swallow roundabouts, and then across at Perth, it's looking sluggish on the all approaches really towards the Broxton roundabout and Inveralmond. Spot any problems? Call the original 106 Jambuster line 01592 8544

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0: So, £1,000 to be won. Jackie is in St Andrews. Morning, Jackie.
3: Hello, Jackie.
0: Are you there, Jackie?
4: This message has been transcribed.
0: Oh,
4: one moment
0: right.
4: While I notify the caller.
0: Oh, did she maybe put me on hold? I don't know what's happening.
5: Oh.
0: Are you there, Jackie?
5: Yes.
0: Oh, you're back. Right, I got some funny voice just telling me about notifying you, but you're back. Great.
5: I'm back. I've been here all the time.
0: How bizarre. Right, okay. So, £1,000 up for grabs. You've had a busy and not busy weekend in a way. You've been gardening.
5: Yeah, sort of.
0: Sort of. Attacking giant thistles, from what I've heard.
5: Yeah, that's it.
0: Right, okay. Did you have much success?
5: I did, actually. I did, yeah.
0: There we go. Great.
5: I did. They came away pretty easy, shall we say.
0: Oh, good. Right, that's certainly a plus. Let's bring some of that luck into this game. So we have four fingers crossed. So you've never played this game before, but you have played along with it.
5: No, I've just played along with it. I've never played it on the radio or anything.
0: Okay, well, this is the time. So we've got four questions. I'm going to hit this button and we're going to start. Are you ready?
5: Okay. Hopefully I'll remember everything.
0: You don't sound that. You'll be fine. I'm here to help you along. Here we go.
5: Oh, I tend to forget.
0: It's all good. It's all good. We're here together. Okay. Could you name something you'd always have in the fridge?
5: Milk.
0: Could you name something children don't want to do?
5: Go to the bath.
0: Something that's always sticky.
5: Sweeties.
0: And something people keep in their car boot.
5: What do
0: most people have in their car boot?
5: A jack.
0: Alrighty, they're in. How do you feel about those?
5: I don't.
0: I don't feel.
5: The two middle ones, I don't.
0: Just
5: feel
0: push
5: great.
0: The buttons.
5: No, they're not.
0: Okay.
5: No, the two middle ones are not great.
0: You're not confident with them. Let's see how we go
5: not
0: on.
5: At all.
0: Right.
5: Thank you.
0: Something you'll keep. Something that's always in the fridge, or that people always have in the fridge. You said milk, Dave said.
6: Milk.
0: Yes, that is a match. Okay.
5: Good start.
0: It's a good start. We've got a match. Something children don't want to do, have a bath. I think that's a good guess. Dave said.
6: Don't want to tidy the room.
0: Don't want to tidy the room.
5: No,
0: I still don't, to be honest. So we're out. But how do we do on the others? Something that's always sticky. You said sweeties. Definitely when it's like kids get all over themselves, don't they? Dave said.
6: Blue tack.
0: I think I would have said sellotape.
5: I don't think that's always sticky.
0: Blue. No, you're right.
5: Anyway.
0: Last one. Something in the car boot. Jack sounds like a good shout to me. Dave said.
6: The spare wheel.
0: Ah, spare wheel. Same sort of idea.
5: Ah, but you see, you don't always get spare wheels now.
0: You're right, actually.
5: You're right. You don't.
0: Yeah, that's because Dave and me have old
5: Never
0: cars.
5: Mind.
0: Look, you got a 1 out of 4. So that's your first go of it, doing it on the radio. So give it another go now that you've,
5: I will do. I've tried once, I'll try again.
0: Absolutely. Good to speak to you. Thanks, Jackie. Right.
5: Thank you. You too. Bye-bye.
0: Lovely
5: day. Bye.
0: Did you match? That's the question. Register at original1.

0: Olivia Dean and Nice to Each Other. It's Original 106. Your chance to win tickets to the Burnt Island Fair. Child's Play is back. We're with Carlton Primary after your news next.
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2: A growing number of Tayside police officers are facing on-duty misconduct investigations. It's been revealed by the Courier through Freedom of Information 60 division officers have faced investigations since 2022. However, the Police Federation says the threshold for investigations needs to be higher as too many officers are facing lengthy and intrusive proceedings. Police Scotland adds all officers are bound by its standards of professional behaviour which apply on and off duty. A Dundee family have hit out at what they describe as a systemic failure in communication after not being told for more than a month their vulnerable relative had died. Jack Matthew, who was described as very private by social workers, died in August 2025. He suffered mental health problems throughout his life and received support from social service agencies in the city. However, his family say an apparent mix-up with the next of kin records meant he was just weeks away from being buried in a pauper's grave without them being told. They've now lodged a complaint with the Dundee Health and Social Care Partnership, who say they take all complaints seriously and will investigate thoroughly. A luxury dog ranch in the Perthshire countryside looks set to get the go-ahead. Perth and Kinross council planners are recommending councillors approve the project near Ochterarder. The resort could feature a gun dog training centre, kennels, a vet practice, an indoor arena and four cottages for staff and students. An application decision is due on Wednesday. And now the schools are officially off for the summer. More of us are going to be heading to our local beaches. We might be tempted to take a dip in the water, but new research from the RNLI is revealing 3 in 10 of us don't know the life-saving technique of float to live. 1 in 5 say following safety rules would spoil their enjoyment around open water. Lifeguard supervisor Nick Parsons explains why an innocent swim could turn into a disaster.
3: This time of year, we're seeing a lot more accidental drownings around the coast. This is happening due to the unexpected. It could be currents or something under the water that you may not see, but most likely it's the cold water shock. The cold water shock is what happens when you enter the water unexpectedly. It starts splashing around, trying to grasp for air, and panic sets in.
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2: A cloudy day with some patchy rain, drier in the east and highs of 19 Celsius. I'm Sky McCord, you're up to date on Original 106.

tune. I haven't heard that forever. Wow. Bronski Beat and Small Town Boy. It's original 106, 12 minutes after 8. Good morning, it's Vanessa. I hope you're well. Welcome to the show. Welcome to the beginning of the school holidays. Dave is off this week. He appears, though, however, on Four Away From 1K, which you've just missed if you've just joined us. So he's here in spirit, but he will return from Monday. You might notice I sound blocked up. Yes, hay fever has attacked me again today. I saw it coming, though, because I was at Doof in the Park in Camperdown in Dundee at the weekend, and it was amazing. So Hannah Lane, DJ Producers Festival, second year of it, and it's increased a little bit, 17,000 capacity, but there's also more stages now, and it was amazing as ever. A couple of friends were along with me. I didn't go last year, did this year, but one of my friends hadn't gone last year. And he was saying something similar. When you go inside the massive tent, huge tent, I think the biggest in the UK, and you've got the way you've got the lighting and everything set up inside, he said you would think that you were in a massive club like Universe in Ibiza or something. You wouldn't believe you're in Dundee. It's just hard to believe. And when you've got stars on stage like Paul Van Dyk and Eddie Halliwell and all these big sort of DJ names, you absolutely would. Do you know what struck me about it? It's the vibe. It was just a really friendly vibe. Everybody was on form. They were dead polite. I was walking across between stages at one point, and somehow my line, my path, headed straight towards a couple. And they just lifted, they were holding hands. So they just lifted their hands up so that I ducked under like I was doing social dancing and continued walking on. And even walking between the crowds when you're coming out of the tent, sorry, as you're trying to squeeze past people, they're all like, oh, not a problem. Absolutely not a problem. Sound. Absolutely brilliant achievement. I'm sure it's just going to get bigger and better, and when the next set of tickets are announced, sell out. And there were some really special moments from it as well, including some DJs from Ukraine. I'll explain in a sec. This is OMC on original. Brother,

OMC, how bizarre. On original 106, 18 after 8, Doof in the Park was on at the weekend. And amazing. Another incredibly organised event. Hannah Lane headlining it because it's her event, so why wouldn't you? And absolutely smashing it. The lighting, the production, incredible. And quite a few other stages as well. Now, you might have heard me mention this before. Hannah Lane's got her own studios, Doof Studios in Dundee, along with a charity called Turn the Tables, which helps people from more challenging backgrounds by using music and dance music, teaching DJing, teaching production. And you can apply to go along there. It's led by volunteers. You can learn to DJ and produce. Just look up Doof Studios online. But there was two DJs from there, and they got to open up one of the stages, Tommy and Tyler, under 18, which meant they had to be chaperoned in by their parents, do their set and chaperone back off. I love that nothing was stopping them, even though under 18, so they could do a very early slot and then they had to sort of leave. Well done them. They've been DJing for a year, practicing at Doof Studios. And the other thing, the charity behind it, Turn the Tables, and a guy called Robbie, he has used the charity and again music out in Ukraine. So he has DJed with a similar charity out there, using music and dance music to help people refocus and find themselves again, I suppose, connect back with themselves again with everything that's going on in Ukraine. And they did a flip of it. So a couple of DJs from Ukraine came here and they were DJing at Doof in the Park. So just an amazing festival all round. Not just your big acts and your big DJs, but feeding back into Dundee. There was well-being areas, there's all local businesses being used, and security teams nipping. I mean, you couldn't ask for better. Incredible. Apart from, I'd get rid of the seagulls if you could, and less hay fever, but nobody can change that. This is Taylor Dane, it's original.

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0: Oh yeah, you can win ride passes to the shows in Burnt Island. All the big stuff has now arrived. It's all fully there. You got the big 150-foot wheel. I understand there's also a giant cherry plane. What they called Star Flyer type thing. Big tall thing. And Dodgums, classic. What else? Teacups, your stalls, Hook a Duck, Ghost Train, Waltzers, of course. You can win up to 20 ride passes to go and enjoy all the fun at the fair for free. Perfect, now we're in the school holidays as well. Something to entertain the kids with. For nada. All you need to do is tell us which item, place, person or thing our pupil is describing. We're off to Carlton. Our pupil is...
3: Good morning, Dave and Vanessa. My name is Aria.
0: Lovely, Aria from Carlton Primary in Glenrothes. Okay, she's got clue number one. 20 ride passes if you can guess.
3: You get them in the bathroom.
0: You get them in the bathroom. I mean, you could probably get it from this. Just give it a stab. You get them in the bathroom. If you get it right, and it's happened before, you win 20 ride passes. What is Aria describing?
3: You get them in the bathroom.
0: What do you get in the bathroom? 01592 757 757 to win 20 passes to the Burnt Island shows. Go!
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8: Good morning, this is Cameron here with your latest on the roads. Now, the centre of Dunfermline will look as slow. All approaches around the Bothwell Gardens roundabout, so do bear that one in mind. 92 looking a lot easier eastbound towards the Red House after early delays. Similar story, things now light on the A915 standing steam heading westbound in towards the Gallatin. Up to Dundee, not looking too bad now after early delays around the Myrcock roundabout. At Perth, we're slow. All approaches at the Inver Almond roundabout and the A9 Octoroon Ardour northbound. Still got that off-slip partially blocked with that broken down lorry. If you spot any problems, call the original 106 Jambusters line 01592 85 44 66.

0: there would have been a lot more news around this. Maybe it's because I was in a park, in Camperdown at Doof in the Park, but Taylor Swift is now officially married. Is she? How? Surely that would have been everywhere. Anyway, I feel like I missed it and everybody else knew. She's now officially married to NFL star Travis Kelce after the couple tied the knot on the 3rd of July in a beautiful ceremony at Madison Square Garden, New York City. It's not something you would keep on the down low, is it? It's probably only me that wasn't aware of that. Anyway, well done. Congratulations to her. Look, we usually do Child's Play again just now, but we're running behind time, so I'm just going to recap. This is what we have so far.
1: Good morning, Dave and Vanessa. My name is Aria.
0: Lovely. Aria's given us this clue.
1: You get them in the bathroom.
0: Get them in the bathroom. What is them? 01592 757 757. 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
2: There's a rising number of Tayside police officers facing on-duty misconduct probes. The Police Federation says the numbers show too many officers are facing lengthy and intrusive investigations. The Dundee families revealed their anguish after a month-long delay in being told of their vulnerable relative's death. Jack Matthew died in August last year, but an apparent mix-up with the next of kin records meant he was just weeks away from being buried in a pauper's grave. And plans for a Perthshire dog resort are set to get the green light.
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2: St Johnstone will welcome former Leeds United winger Liam McCarron to McDermott Park for a week-long trial. Courier Sports understands the 25-year-old is due to arrive today as he looks to earn a contract with the Perth club. The former Scotland under-19 international will be aiming to impress Saints manager Simo Vallecari. St Johnstone have a behind-closed-door friendly against the on Wednesday before rounding off their pre-season schedule away to Cove Rangers on Saturday. Speaking to Saints TV, Vallecari explains what he's looking from his players.
5: In pre-season, teams are in a different stage of their preparation, and that's why it's even more important to look what our team is doing. And what I'm looking, you know, is kind of, you know, the body language, the behaviour of our players.
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0: So you can win ride passes to the Burnt Island shows on until the 16th of August. Loads of stuff there, perfect for entertaining the kids through the summer. And for no money if you win the tickets. So Dodgums, Waltzers, little roller coasters, teacups, the big massive wheel, 150 foot, the Star Flyer, chair of planes, big ones, and everything else that you would expect. So, want to win them, you just need to tell us what our pupil is describing.
1: Good morning, Dave and Vanessa.
0: Hello.
1: My name is Aria.
0: Lovely Aria. Has this clue?
1: You get them in the bathroom.
0: Okay, that's what we've got to work with for 20 ride passes. You get them in the bathroom to the phones, and... I'm trying to go to the phones and it isn't working. Hold on, Liz.

0: Well, with us.
1: What was your weekend like?
0: It was alright.
1: Watch the footy?
0: I watched the angling game.
1: Which game did you watch? I watched
0: the Brazil one. I was shocked that Norway went through, but it was a good game.
1: Wow. I heard that the game, because it was at whatever time of night past my bedtime, I heard that the England one was a good game as well.
0: It was a good game, but the result was not good.
1: Yeah. Right, sir, what is your guess, please?
0: Toilet.
1: Toilet in the bathroom would be ideal. It's not the answer, though. Sorry. Yeah. Try again. Thank you.
0: Thank you. Bye.
1: Hi, original. Who's that, please?
2: It's Mags.
1: Hiya, Mags. How are you?
2: I'm fine, then.
1: Excellent. What are your plans for today?
2: Working. Driving taxis.
1: Are you driving the taxis? Oh, give your taxi a shout. Yep. What taxis is it?
2: Taxi Centre and Leaving.
1: Ah, excellent. Drop in the number.
2: 01333-300-300.
1: Oh, that's very memorable. I love it. Right. Free plug done. Bonus for you, I hope. What's your answer?
2: Bath bombs.
1: Oh, I like it. You're thinking, she's five. This is what she likes about the bathroom, being in the bathroom. Yep. Nah, it's not the right answer. Sorry.
2: All right. Okay. Thank you.
1: Bye-bye.
2: Right, bye.
1: All right. Okay, not that. On to clue two. Second clue will get you 15 ride passes. Here we go.
3: It's got a long handle.
1: Long handle?
3: You get them in the bathroom.
1: In the bathroom. I think you can get it from that. 15 ride passes. Guaranteed to go out the door, I think, now. 01592 757 757. So, Aria says...
3: You get them in the bathroom.
1: Get them in the bathroom and...
3: It's got a long handle.
1: It's got a long handle. What is it? Get in touch and you can win the 15 ride passes to the Burnt Island Fair. This is the Boo Radleys. It's original.

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5: Good morning, this is Cameron here with your latest travel, starting with the centre of Dunfermline. Still fairly slow, all approaches towards the Bothwell Gardens roundabout. A92 checking it well through the Red House, Bankhead and Preston. And A915 is cleared after early delays heading westbound in towards the Gallatin. Just coming in, we've got reports of the Tayrow Bridge, the A92, no double deckers and down to 30 miles per hour due to strong winds. That's just coming in at the moment. Elsewhere, we've got a good clear run now on the A9 Oxford after recovery of the earlier breakdown. Spot any problems, call the original 106 Jambuster line 01592 854466.

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0: 15 right passes up for grabs. Your job is to tell us what a pupil from Carlton Primary in Glenrothes is describing.
3: Good morning, David Vanessa.
0: Hello.
3: My name is Aria.
0: Lovely. Clue one.
3: You get them in the bathroom.
0: Clue two.
3: It's got a long handle.
0: Okay, to the phones. Hi, who's that?
4: It's Mandy Robinson.
0: Mandy, where about are you?
4: I'm in Letchley.
0: How was your weekend?
4: Good. We went to a festival in Glasgow and that was amazing.
0: Oh.
4: I've got loads of goodies and all everything and stuff like that.
0: I hear about
4: cups and cups and water bottles and everything and trees.
0: You've got this right. You went straight in there and you went round all the stalls and got all the free stuff. That's nice.
4: Aye.
0: That's what I like.
4: Everything was free.
0: Oh, perfect. That's the kind of festival I like. Okay, what is your guess, please?
4: It's a shower hose.
0: A shower hose? I see what you're saying. It's the wrong answer, Mandy. I'm sorry.
4: Oh,
0: no. Thanks.
4: Bye-bye.
0: Hi, Original. Who's that, please?
5: Hello, it's Madeline, Vanessa.
0: Madeline, where are you?
5: I'm in Falkirk.
0: Marilyn or Madeline, did you say?
5: Marilyn.
0: Marilyn. You're in Falkirk? Lovely.
5: Yes.
0: I was there on Saturday night DJing.
5: Oh, really? Yeah. Right.
0: What is your guess, please?
5: It's toothbrushes.
0: You said it confidently. It's the wrong answer, Marilyn. Oh. It's the wrong answer. Oh, no. But thanks for the guess.
5: Thanks, Vanessa.
0: Bye-bye. I'm surprised at that. I thought we would have got it. Okay, we move on to the third clue, and it is this. This is definitely giving you the answer.
3: It's used for clean poo.
0: It's used for cleaning poo. Clue one.
3: You get them in the bathroom.
0: Bathroom.
3: It's got a long handle.
0: Handle.
3: It's used for cleaning poo.
0: Poo. 01592 757 757. 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
0: Ooh. Right, this has been a long game, hasn't it? My goodness. Okay, so our pupil is...
3: Good morning, David.
0: Yes.
3: My name is Aria.
0: Lovely Aria has given us these clues.
3: You get them in the bathroom.
0: Uh-huh.
3: It's got a long handle.
0: Uh-huh.
3: It's used for clean poo.
0: To the phones. Original, who's that?
4: That's Mandy Robinson from Leslie.
0: Mandy, who took all of the stuff from the festival she was at. I love it. Right, Mandy's on for a second go. She says,
4: yeah,
0: I smell something free. And it's 10 right passes. So...
4: yeah.
0: What is your
4: answer?
0: Yeah,
4: it's a thing for cleaning the toilets.
0: Right, it's a thing.
4: A scrubbing dust thing.
0: Right, what would you call it? Give me the name. It's for, it's for cleaning the toilet and it's a brush. What is it called?
4: It's a scrubbing brush.
0: What brush? It's for the toilet. A what brush?
4: Yeah.
0: Uh-huh.
4: Sorry, a toilet brush to scrub.
0: Toilet brush, that's the right answer!
4: Yeah.
0: Well done.
4: Give me that in there.
0: Oh, fantastic. Right, you
4: and won. I see that when it says it. Oh, you scrub the toilet and I said, toilet brush.
0: There you go, toilet
4: and
0: brush.
4: And I said that and I said, I've got it right.
0: Well done, Mandy. You can add that with your other free stuff if you've got space in the cupboard. Hang on and we'll sort out your tickets, okay?
4: Oh, that's brilliant.
0: Right, well done. I just love Mandy. Love money. That's brilliant. So yes, the right answer was toilet brush. Other things in there.
3: You wash your hands after. I've got a bristle one beside my toilet.
0: This goes with the washing hands.
3: Because you have poo hands.
0: You don't want that.
3: It's a toilet brush.

0: Mandy might be my favourite human. I love this.
1: Oh, that's brilliant.
0: She's just superb. She won 10 ride passes for the Burnt Island shows on Child's Play, another game of it tomorrow, from another pupil from Carlton Primary. On the way, we've got Amy McDonald, we've got some Michael Jackson, an 80s classic, and your news is next.
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3: A growing number of Tayside police officers are facing on-duty misconduct investigations. It's been revealed by the Courier through Freedom of Information, 60 division officers have faced investigations since 2022. However, the Police Federation says the threshold for investigations needs to be higher as too many officers are facing lengthy and intrusive proceedings. Police Scotland adds all officers are bound by its standards of professional behaviour, which apply on and off duty. A Dundee family have hit out at what they describe as a systemic failure in communication after not being told for more than a month their vulnerable relative had died. Jack Matthew, who was described as very private by social workers, died in August 2025. He suffered mental health problems throughout his life and received support from social service agencies in the city. However, his family say an apparent mix-up with the next of kin records meant he was just weeks away from being buried in a pauper's grave without them being told. They've now lodged a complaint with the Dundee Health and Social Care Partnership, who say they take all complaints seriously and will investigate thoroughly. A luxury dog ranch in the Perthshire countryside looks set to get the go-ahead. Perth and Kinross Council planners are recommending councillors approve the project near Ochter Ardour. The resort could feature a gun dog training centre, kennels, a vet practice, an indoor arena and four cottages for staff and students. An application decision is due on Wednesday. And now the schools are officially off for the summer. More of us are going to be heading to our local beaches. We might be tempted to take a dip in the water, but new research from the RNLI is revealing 3 in 10 of us don't know the life-saving technique of float to live. 1 in 5 say following safety rules would spoil their enjoyment around open water. Lifeguard supervisor Nick Parsons explains why an innocent swim could turn into a disaster.
4: This time of year, we're seeing a lot more accidental drownings around the coast. This is happening due to the unexpected. It could be currents or something under the water that you may not see, but most likely it's the cold water shock. The cold water shock is what happens when you enter the water unexpectedly. It starts splashing around, trying to grasp for air, and panic sets in.
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3: Plans have been submitted to the council for a 10th Greggs store in Dundee. 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
3: A cloudy day with some patchy rain, drier in the east, and highs of 19 Celsius. I'm Sky McCord, you're up to date on Original 106.

Michael Jackson, The Way You Make Me Feel. It's Original 106, Vanessa here. Good morning, welcome to Monday. 13 after 9. Dave is off this week. It's the beginning of the school holidays. He will return next week, and maybe you're away off holidays morning. So if you are, enjoy. The footy last night. I haven't been watching much of it because Scotland went out and that made me sad. But people who do know about football were, of course, watching it. Norway and Brazil, wow. Oh my goodness, of course, Norway beating Brazil. And then the England and Mexico game where England beat Mexico, despite Mexico being outside their hotel room. A friend of mine's just messaged to say, well, I sent a message saying, you know, congrats on the result, blah, blah, blah. He said, I've literally just got back to the hotel room. There's just been a party put on for us by the Mexico fans. Just wondering if it's maybe because they had like fireworks and stuff left over from noising up the team. But yeah, that's the result. Surprising stuff. My boyfriend was helping me with stuff in the house and he kept saying I didn't know anything about what was going on, that the Brazil match was on at the same time. And he said, are we done? Can I go and do stuff? I was like, no, just help me a bit longer. And it turned out he'd missed the entire match for me. That's love. Except his friend had messaged him the score. So he'd missed it, and then it was ruined for him. Lush.

0: Blue Something Breakfast at Tiffany's. It's original 20 past nine. Bit of a cloudy day today. It's going to be dry, highs of 18, but generally grey and overcast. Insert standard Scottish summer here. Hopefully it should get better. I saw some chat saying, oh, this week's to be roasting again, up to about 30-something degrees. Down in London, though, it doesn't look like that for us this week. But, you know, we can keep our fingers crossed, maybe into the weekend. Good weather the weekend, though, for Fife Pride. It was on in Kirkcaldy. Changed the final location, so after the procession, the march ended at Beveridge Park. And great weather for it. Everybody having a blast. 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Just looked brilliant. You can see the pictures, actually, in the Courier and get a taste of everything that happened at Fife Pride at the weekend. Right, coming up, we've got the Cores and your travels next.
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4: Good morning, this is Cameron here with your latest on the roads. Now, the A92 Tay Road Bridge, we do now have the strong wind warnings with the speed restriction in place of 30 miles an hour, and also the Tay Road Bridge closed currently to double-decker buses. The A92 through the Red House Bankhead and Preston not looking too bad at all. Now clear run on the A919 between Garbridge and Lucas as well. In the centre of Dundee, we're a bit slow, just heading down past Markirk towards the Swallow roundabout at Invergowrie. And then across at Perth, we're slow on the Dundee Road heading into the city centre, and the M90 remains slow northbound towards the Broxton roundabout. If you spot any problems, call the original 106 Jambuster line on 01592 8544 66.

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1: Always your favorite music.

Teddy Swims and Guilty on Original 106. It seems that I feel like I might be the only person that doesn't know about this. Swifties certainly will. But the whole Taylor Swift getting married at the weekend passed me by. I'd heard the rumours that it was going to be the 3rd of July, and it turns out that's exactly what happened. It didn't seem to be anything small, being that it was in Madison Square Garden. However, she maybe has kept it a little bit under wraps, because there's no pictures, and there's no pictures of the dress, none of that. So maybe it was sort of weirdly a surprise, even though it was really big. But Taylor Swift is now married to Travis Kelce. They finally tied the knot in New York's Madison Square Garden. And the officiator, if that's the correct term, Adam Sandler, the movie comedian guy. She said in one of her songs, Wishlist, from an album, that she fantasised about settling down with Kelce, sketching out an idyllic future in which they have a couple of kids and a driveway with a basketball hoop. And that is inspired by the film Happy Gilmore that Adam Sandler's character is in, because that's where he goes in his mind, that sort of little happy place. So it makes sense then that they got him to officiate the wedding. Apparently in New York, you can just apply to be a wedding person and marry people for a day. Don't need any experience, just say the words and then you're done. Adam Sandler. I mean, she's the most successful pop star in the world, so she really can pull in anybody she wants. But that's a hitch. The rumours are that she had a Christian Dior haute couture dress, but as of yet, no pictures, probably because they've been sold to Hello magazine for lots of money, and we'll see them at some point. Cranberries on the way after this from Texas on Original.

0: What a tune that is. Cranberries and Dreams on Original. Okay, Travis on the way and Tiffany next.
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2: Good morning, Cameron here with your latest travel, starting with the A909. Looking a bit slow just south of Cowdenbeath, elsewhere across the Kirkcaldy. The 92 checking it well through the Red House and Bankhead and Preston. Bit slow on the A911 approach though towards that Preston roundabout. Up towards A919, things looking clear after early delays between Lucas and Gar Bridge. Tayrow Bridge, we've got the speed restriction there of 30 miles an hour due to the strong winds. Now the Tayrow Bridge also currently closed to double-decker buses. The A92 Arbroath Road looking slow heading in towards the Scott Fife roundabout, and then the centre of Dundee was slow at Strathmartin Road roundabout, and then across at Perth still a wee bit slow around the Inveralmond roundabout. If you spot any problems, call the original 106 Jam Bus the line 01592 8544

0: Tiffany. I think we're alone now. It's original 106. It's Vanessa here. Highs of 18 today. Generally cloudy, grey and overcast, but dry. And that's the picture for the first couple of days of the week. Then it looks like rain is coming in, but maybe some sunshine by the weekend. There is hope. On the way, it is Mr. Martin Ingram. How's it going, Martin?
1: Hello again. How on earth is it Monday morning already? Here we are, all gathered together, a top 10 at 10 coming up today, with 2 years to identify, one of which is when a new TV phenomenon began. Oh man, I remember this. My kids were very small at the time, and this was required of viewing before I headed into work. Teletubbies brand new, in which mystery year? The top 10 at 10 is on the way.
0: Teletubby time. Time for Tubby bye-bye. Wasn't of the age that I required the Teletubbies, but certainly remember them being on. Do you think it's time for the Tubbies to come back? The Teletubbies to make a comeback? Is that ever going to happen? They are bringing the Wombles back, after all.

0: Duran Duran and Real on Original 106. That is it from I. I'll be returning with Child's Play tomorrow. Your chance to win tickets to Burnt Island shows, and we'll be back with 4 Away from 1K. Dave is the person you have to match with. Up next is Martin. Have a top day.
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2: It's been revealed there is a rising number of Tayside police officers facing on-duty misconduct probes. Six officers have faced investigations in the past 4 years, arise from none during the 2022-23 period. The Police Federation says the data, released through Freedom of Information, shows too many officers are facing lengthy and intrusive proceedings. A Police Scotland spokesperson told the Courier it places a significant focus on assuring officers and staff know and live its values. The family in Dundee have formally complained after not being told one of their relatives had died for over a month. Jack Matthew died in August last year, but an apparent mix-up with the next of kin records meant he was weeks away from being buried in a pauper's grave. He suffered mental health problems throughout his life and received support from social service agencies in the city. His aunt's now lodged a complaint with the Dundee Health and Social Care Partnership, who say they take complaints seriously. However, it would be inappropriate to comment on individual cases. 3 in 10 Scots don't know how to float to live if they got into difficulty in the water. The RNLI data comes as part of its campaign to make sure we stay safe over the holidays, as something unexpected under the surface could catch us out. And most incidents happen during these months. One thing that could affect us is cold water shock, and lifeguard supervisor Nick Parsons explains what that is.
3: The cold water shock is what happens when you enter the water unexpectedly. You start splashing around, trying to grasp for air, and panic sets in. To help fight this instinct, we highly recommend to float to live.
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2: A cloudy day with some patchy rain, drier in the east, and highs of 19 Celsius. I'm Sky McCord, you're up to date on Original 106.
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0: That song always makes me think of the Edwardian era. It must be the pack up, friends. Pack up your troubles in your old kit bag and smile, smile, smile. Eliza Doolittle on the top 10 at 10. I can reveal to you that it's not 1916 that we're doing on the top 10 today, just as you know. Biffy Clyro played as well with Bubbles, and we need to identify our mystery year. Thank you, breakfast team. See you again tomorrow. A year switch is on the way at about 10:30. More tunes to come. And let's see if these clues help you identify year one. I think there's a good chance that they might be of help today.
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0: Which is unusual because sometimes my clues are of no help whatsoever. Matt Cardle won X Factor in our year, and he will always be able to say that he beat One Direction in the X Factor final. And at this year's Wimbledon men's singles, a record was made, never likely to be broken, for the longest match ever played. The John Isner and Nicholas Mahut match lasted for 11 hours and 5 minutes and was contested over 3 days. Wow, one match. Isner won the match 6-4, 3-6, 6-7, 7-6, 70-68 in the final set. But in which year? You tell me. Text 81400, start your message with the word original, name a guess after that. 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

0: The original 106, top 10 at 10, part 1 with the script and for the first time. And for the first time in this year on Channel 4, brand new game show, The Million Pound Drop, hosted by Davina McCall, which was great. My only criticism was that there wasn't enough drama in the build-up in the intro.
1: Earlier tonight, £1 million in used banknotes was picked up from a vault in a secret location. An armour-plated vehicle transferred the money to our secure set. Guards are present and monitoring the money at all times. The studio audience have been screened and identified before being admitted. Their bags and mobiles have been confiscated. And now someone has the chance to walk away with £1 million, absolutely live, in the next hour. This is The Million Pound Drop, live.
0: That was a new show on the telly, but in which year?
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0: 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Part one done with Katy Perry, Firework, and year one on our Top 10 at 10 this morning was 2010.
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0: Right, forget 2010. Let's pretend it never even happened. Let's see if we can figure out which year we got on part two, when in June, in the wake of an election defeat, William Hague took over from John Major as leader of the Conservative Party. Tony Blair became the new Prime Minister at that point. And the Royal Yacht Britannia was decommissioned. It was deemed too expensive to refit or replace, having been in service to the Royal Navy and the Royal Family since 1954. Britannia is now, as we all know, permanently berthed at Ocean Terminal Leith in Edinburgh. So, which year? Part two of the original Top 10.
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A massive Euro hit at the time for No Mercy. Good song that, very catchy. Where Do You Go on the Top 10 at 10 Part 2 on Original 106. Now I've got this from The Courier from July of our year. It will not help you identify the year, but it is a lovely little story of three touring students from the Crimea visiting St. Maidos when they spotted a signpost for Pitfour Castle and decided to visit what they thought would be a castle and a museum open to the public. I mean, they went there, the car park was busy. However, Pitfour Castle had been divided into private flats. And what they had wandered into, just walked in, was the annual residence barbecue attended by about 80 of their family and friends. Scottish hospitality, though, being what it is, the girls were welcomed in and immediately invited to join the party for the rest of the day. That's a lovely wee story, but I wonder which year you think it happened in. Well, I know that clue's not going to help you. 01592 757 757 is my number, and here's En Vogue. Don't let

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0: I must have jammed in a dozen songs there, I think. I'll let you count them. Certainly more than 10 anyway. On the top 10 at 10, Cardigan's Love Fool, rounding off part two, and the year was 1997. So many tunes in there. I've plain run out of time to do the hellos, but if you got in touch and guessed the years correctly or incorrectly, thank you very much. We'll do another top 10 at 10 tomorrow morning.
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7: It's been revealed there is a rising number of Tayside police officers facing on-duty misconduct probes. Six officers have faced investigations in the past 4 years, arise from none during the 2022-23 period. The Police Federation says the data, released through Freedom of Information, shows too many officers are facing lengthy and intrusive proceedings. A Police Scotland spokesperson told the Courier it places a significant focus on ensuring officers and staff know and live its values. A family in Dundee have formally complained after not being told one of their relatives had died for over a month. Jack Matthew died in August last year, but an apparent mix-up with the next of kin records meant he was weeks away from being buried in a pauper's grave. He suffered mental health problems throughout his life and received support from social service agencies in the city. His aunt now lodged a complaint with the Dundee Health and Social Care Partnership, who say they take complaints seriously. However, it would be inappropriate to comment on individual cases. 3 in 10 Scots don't know how to float to live if they got into difficulty in the water. The RNLI data comes as part of its campaign to make sure we stay safe over the holidays, as something unexpected under the surface could catch us out. And most incidents happen during these months. One thing that could affect us is cold water shock, and lifeguard supervisor Nick Parsons explains what that is.
8: The cold water shock's what happens when you enter the water unexpectedly. Start splashing around, trying to grasp for air and panic sexing. To help fight this instinct, we highly recommend to float to look.
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7: A cloudy day with some patchy rain, drier in the east and highs of 19 Celsius. I'm Sky McCord, you're on today. 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

Across Dundee, Perth and Tayside, this is Original 106. With Steps, Tragedy and Alex Warren just before that, Fever Dream. Hope you had a nice weekend. So in football, Brazil and Mexico amazingly knocked out of the World Cup. An amazing performance by Norway, and it's Norway that England will meet in the quarterfinals as England went through with their win over Mexico. America's 250th birthday over the weekend, or its semi-quincentennial, if you want to give it its proper name and say it properly like I can't. The government-run celebrations were widely reported as terrible start to finish, culminating in nearly a million fireworks being let off at once in Washington, D.C., then residents there being advised to stay indoors because of the pollution it had generated. Crikey. But in happier news, Taylor Swift and Travis Kelce got hitched in a small, modest ceremony at New York's Madison Square Garden at the weekend. Across this side of the pond, school holidays are properly underway. Week one, day one, that's got to be a good feeling. Too much rain, though, yesterday, I would say. So a new week begins. Second week of Wimbledon. BTS are in the UK with shows tonight and tomorrow in that London. In the World Cup, Portugal v Spain, kickoff 8 o'clock tonight, and America v Belgium, kickoff 1 a.m. tomorrow morning. And the birthday is today. George W. Bush, former US president, balloon birthday, 80 years old. 50 cents is 51 cents worth today. And Kate Nash, who performed Foundations, 39 today.

0: Ella Henderson Ghost on Original 106. Morning, Martin Ingram here. Weather for today. Yeah, it's not particularly great for the start of the school holidays. Predominantly grey, maybe some spits of rain here and there. But it is feeling mild. Temperatures in the mid to high teens today.
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0: It's back on again this week. You need to identify what pupils from local primary schools are describing. Do that in as few clues as possible. That means all the more free ride passes you're going to win for Burnt Island Fair. Summer holidays are on. If you're looking for stuff to do, get yourself to Burnt Island at one of the biggest fairs, longest fairs, longest duration-wise, I would imagine, in the country. It's on until the middle of August. So much there to have fun on, and you could be there with your free ride passes. Like Anne-Marie, who recently played the game. Have a listen to this.
3: Clue one is this.
4: Dave really doesn't like these.
3: And?
4: Sometimes they look like rubbish in the sea.
3: To the phones.
5: Hello, Dave, it's Anne-Marie. Is it jellyfish?
3: Well, Dave definitely has mentioned he really doesn't like them.
6: Can't freaking stand jellyfish.
3: You can see their puddings inside.
6: It's because it's like they turn themselves inside out and all their insides are trailing behind them. And that's a no for me.
3: And it's the right answer.
5: Yes!
3: Anne-Marie, where do you stand on jellyfish?
6: Don't stand on them.
3: Yeah, don't stand anywhere.
5: I'm the same with Dave. I don't want them either. They're horrible.
0: Yes. Yeah. Not a good idea to stand on jellyfish for their sake and for your own, because you might get stung. Anyway, back on again tomorrow morning. More Child's Play. Be a winner with Dave and Vanessa on Original 106. And check out Burnt Island Fair on until the middle of August. All the fun of the fair. Roll up, roll up. Come and get your freebie ride passes from Dave and Vanessa again tomorrow morning.

0: always your favourite music on Original 106. Music to motivate you for a Monday morning, or maybe you can use this as music just to calm you and remind you that it's all fine, even though it's Monday. The weekend will arrive again. There's another one due in about 5 days' time, so it's all going to be fine. It's all going to be great. It's brilliant to have you there. Thank you for choosing Original 106. Always your favourite music. More of that to come in just a second.
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0: Stardust and The Music Sounds Better With You on Original 106. So it'll be England v Norway in one of the quarterfinals for the World Cup. Norway having beaten Brazil 2-0 over the weekend, and England beat Mexico in the wee small hours of the morning. So that'll be a tasty encounter. Erling Haaland of Norway, he was the goal scorer. He scored both goals against Brazil. He was trying to find the words to sum it all up.
1: It's unreal, and I don't have words. It's difficult to put words in what I'm feeling, what I'm doing, you know, because it is unreal.
0: And Harry Kane of England, he was just trying to find words.
2: I just wanted to ask you what's happened over there by the England goal, because there looks to be some concern.
3: Yeah, Jordan, my voice is gone. Hendo just fell over there. I think he's okay. Just starting to move his arm.
2: I think it says it all, the fact that your voice is gone. That was some contest to watch. What on earth was it like to play in?
3: We had to fight. We had to find something. I've just been singing there. I can't really talk. All the occasion, the team, everything against us, we found a way.
0: And he found a way through that as well. Sounded a bit like, write the theme tune, sing the theme.

0: Karen Ramirez, Looking for Love on Original 106 in the dying moments of Monday morning. Yeah. If it's been a howler for you, don't worry. It'll all be over in just a few minutes' time. We'll check out the news and weather and then get straight back into the tunes after that.
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2: It's been revealed there is a rising number of Tayside police officers facing on-duty misconduct probes. Six officers have faced investigations in the past 4 years, arise from none during the 2022-23 period. The Police Federation says the data, released through Freedom of Information, shows too many officers are facing lengthy and intrusive proceedings. A Police Scotland spokesperson told the Courier it places a significant focus on assuring officers and staff know and live its values. A family in Dundee have formally complained after not being told one of their relatives had died for over a month. Jack Matthew died in August last year, but an apparent mix-up with the next of kin records meant he was weeks away from being buried in a pauper's grave. He suffered mental health problems throughout his life and received support from social service agencies in the city. His aunt now lodged a complaint with the Dundee Health and Social Care Partnership, who say they take complaints seriously. However, it would be inappropriate to comment on individual cases. 3 in 10 Scots don't know how to float to live if they got into difficulty in the water. The RNLI data comes as part of its campaign to make sure we stay safe over the holidays, as something unexpected under the surface could catch us out. And most incidents happen during these months. One thing that could affect us is cold water shock, and lifeguard supervisor Nick Parsons explains what that is.
3: The cold water shock is what happens when you enter the water unexpectedly. Start splashing around, trying to grasp for air and panic setting. To help fight this instinct, we highly recommend to float to live.
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2: A cloudy day with some patchy rain, drier in the east, and highs of 19 Celsius. I'm Sky McCord, you're up to date on Original 106.

0: Well, here we are. We've made it. Monday PM. Monday morning's gone. Don't worry, it's all the way now. You're with Original 106, and there's Mary Mary, Shackles, Praise You, and Prince, Kiss, just before that. Now, Dave from Breakfast has got the week off, so Vanessa is minding the shop on her own. However, Dave fans, don't worry, you do get a bit of Dave on 4 Away From 1K, because he has already pre-recorded and pre-committed his responses for the game this week, so you need to try and match up with our Dave. Now, playing the game this morning was Jackie in St Andrews. How did she do trying to match up with the mind of Dave?
1: Something that people always have in the fridge. You said milk, Dave said.
2: Milk.
1: That is a match. Something children don't want to do, have a bath. Dave said.
2: Don't want to tidy the room.
1: Don't want to tidy the room.
3: No,
1: I still don't, to be honest. So we're out. But how do we do on the others? Something that's always sticky. You said sweeties. Dave said
2: blue tack.
1: I think
2: blue
1: I would have said cellotape.
3: I don't think that's always sticky.
1: Blue.
3: Anyway,
1: last one. Something in the car boot. Jack sounds like a good shout to me. Dave said
2: the spare wheel.
1: Ah, oh, spare wheel. Same sort of idea.
3: Ah, but you see, you don't always get spare wheels now.
1: Oh, you're right.
0: Good
1: actually.
3: You
1: right.
3: Don't.
1: Yeah, that's because Dave and me have old.
3: Never
1: cars.
3: Mind.
1: Look, you got a 1 out of 4.
0: 1 out of 4 this morning for Jackie. Play tomorrow and get 4 out of 4. 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

0: There she is, the new Mrs. Taylor Kelsey. And anti-hero. I don't know if you noticed, it may have slipped your attention that Taylor Swift got married at the weekend. And there she is with anti-hero. So I did a wee search on fun facts relating to the marriage of Taylor Swift and NFL star Travis Kelsey, which happened on Saturday. And I have this. There were no bridesmaids or groomsmen. Instead, Taylor's brother Austin served as her man of honour. And Travis's brother Jason was the best man. The venue, of course, was Madison Square Garden. Only 1,000 guests, though. Is that all? Who's going to do the ceremony? Who's going to, you know, perform the actual ceremony? Of course, it's not going to be the local vicar. It was Adam Sandler who officiated at the ceremony. Of course it was. Both Taylor and Travis wore bespoke Christian Dior haute couture designs. And, you know, you'd think inside a big venue like an arena just would not be a romantic place for a wedding. But guests have said it looked nothing like an arena, being transformed into an intimate countryside-style setting. They could have saved a few bob and just had it in the countryside.
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0: Haven't played that one for a while, so I thought I would stick it on today. Like a Prayer, Madonna on Original 106. Earlier on, I played you a clip of Sky Sports with the reporter speaking to Harry Kane post-match after the Mexico win.
1: We had to find...
0: Sounded like this.
1: We had to find something.
0: It's Harry Kane.
1: Yeah, I've just been singing there. I can't really talk. But
0: he lost his voice. I've got another Sky clip here relating to Sky Sports. Prime Minister Sir Keir Starmer and political editor for Sky, Beth Rigby, had a moment of light relief when Sir Keir got, well, it was a case of mistaken identity. Have a listen.
2: Resolve, and that's what we've been able to do. Thank you, Chris. Beth from Sky Sports, Beth Rigby.
3: Sky Sports. I wish it was. Thank you.
2: Sky News, Beth, not Sky Sports, but I'm sure you could do that as well.
3: Maybe one day. Thank you, Prime Minister Beth Rigby. From the beginning,
0: that was rather nice, wasn't it? So, you know, he's not going to be Prime Minister for too much longer. He's just watching sport on the telly, perhaps. Right, Chapel Road, Hot to Go on Original 106.

0: 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I hope you're having a good day. You're with Original 106. There's TLC and No Scrubs.
1: 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We bring the tunes while you bring whatever it is you should be doing right now.
2: 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Emails? 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

two very fine Scottish acts all lumped together there. Just a few minutes ago, Paolo Nutini, 10 out of 10. And there's Lewis Capaldi and Stay Love. The Circus is in town. 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There was-

0: Panic at the Disco, High Hopes on Original 106. Good afternoon, Martin Ingram here. I am busy sorting out the number ones at one. Since it's a Monday, I thought I would treat you to three quarters of the number ones at one coming from the 1980s. And then the last quarter not coming from the 1980s. It's all clever stuff. It's all thought through. Don't worry about that. So yeah, big bestsellers all bunched together. Number ones at one after the news and weather at 1pm next.
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2: It's been revealed there is a rising number of Tayside police officers facing on-duty misconduct probes. Six officers have faced investigations in the past 4 years, arise from none during the 2022-23 period. The Police Federation says the data, released through Freedom of Information, shows too many officers are facing lengthy and intrusive proceedings. A Police Scotland spokesperson told the Courier it places a significant focus on assuring officers and staff know and live its values. The family in Dundee have formally complained after not being told one of their relatives had died for over a month. Jack Matthew died in August last year, but an apparent mix-up with the next of kin records meant he was weeks away from being buried in a pauper's grave. He suffered mental health problems throughout his life and received support from social service agencies in the city. His aunt now lodged a complaint with the Dundee Health and Social Care Partnership, who say they take complaints seriously. However, it would be inappropriate to comment on individual cases. 3 in 10 Scots don't know how to float to live if they got into difficulty in the water. The RNLI data comes as part of its campaign to make sure we stay safe over the holidays, as something unexpected under the surface could catch us out. And most incidents happen during these months. One thing that could affect us is cold water shock, and lifeguard supervisor Nick Parsons explains what that is.
3: The cold water shock is what happens when you enter the water unexpectedly. It starts splashing around, trying to grasp for air, and panic sets in. To help fight this instinct, we highly recommend to float to live.
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2: A cloudy day with some patchy rain, drier in the east, and highs of 19 Celsius. I'm Sky McCord, you're up to date on Original 106.
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Number one's at one. So far, Culture Club, Fergal Sharkey. There's Lionel Richie. Hello. Do you remember the video for that song? When Lionel played a university lecturer, one of his students was a blind lady who he had the hots for. And he kind of stalked her a bit. Turned out the love was reciprocated because she all the while had been in the art class making a bust of Lionel Richie's character's head, which she presented to him at the end of the video. I think it was all designed to be rather beautiful. I'm not entirely sure it worked. But anyway, it's a beautiful song nonetheless. Still with the number ones at one. This is Jesse J. Price Tag now on Original 106. Yes, I am ready.

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1: 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No such luck. 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
1: 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From Motown to Madonna. This is the sound of the 60s, 70s and 80s.
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0: This is Original 106, says Jamelia Superstar, and Ed Sheeran, Bad Habits, just before that. This morning at breakfast time, Vanessa was talking about the big dance event in Dundee over the weekend, Doof in the Park. Vanessa, definitely a big fan.
1: It was amazing as ever. A couple of friends were along with me. I didn't go last year, did this year, but one of my friends hadn't gone last year, and he was saying something similar. When you go inside the massive tent, huge tent, he said you would think that you were in a massive club like Universe in Ibiza or something. You wouldn't believe you're in Dundee. And when you've got stars on stage like Paul Van Dyk and Eddie Helwell and all these big sort of DJ names, you absolutely would. Do you know what struck me about it? It's the vibe. It was just a really friendly vibe. Everybody was on form. They were dead polite. I was walking across between stages at one point, and somehow my line, my path, headed straight towards a couple. And they just lifted, they were holding hands, so they just lifted their hands up so that I ducked under like I was doing social dancing and continued walking on. And even walking between the crowds when you're coming out of the tent, sorry, as you're trying to squeeze past people, they're all like, oh, not a problem, absolutely not a problem. Sound, absolutely brilliant achievement. I'm sure it's just going to get bigger and better.
0: Yeah, I think some Woodstock vibes there from Doof in the Park. Over the weekend. If you were there, you'll know exactly what Vanessa was talking about. She's back on again at breakfast time tomorrow morning on Original 106. Always your favourite music. Here's a real classic from the Bellamy Brothers now.

0: Bryan Adams and Mel C, When You're Gone, on Original 106 on a, well, pretty grey day today. Can the weather not just sort itself out? I mean, I'm not asking for us to get 40 degrees heat like they have in London or anything like that, but something that's not grey with spits of rain for the start of the school holidays in particular. You know, come on, sort it out, somebody. Right, it'll improve. I mean, June started off miserably and improved. Maybe July will do the same thing. Who knows? Right, stay there. More of your favourite tunes on the way in just a minute on Original.
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0: That's Blur, Girls and Boys on Original 106. The question thing is back on again this afternoon. Your chance to win free movie tickets for Cineworld with Craig. Natalie was our last winner. Maybe you'll be our next one. And today, £300 on the Music Mash. Three clips there. For you to identify. Get all three right, you're going to win the cash total. £300 it is today. Last time we played, it was Sarah who came on.
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2: 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So here it is again. What three tunes have you got, Sarah?
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0: 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Seems like we're back in one out of three territory. 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

0: you like, Groovers in the Hearts. That's it from me. Craig's on the way after two. Sam is in for Lachlan this week, and I'll see you back on the radio again tomorrow morning.
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2: The Police Federation is calling for the threshold for misconduct investigations into officers to be made higher after it was revealed six Tayside officers have faced inquiries since 2022. That's according to FOI data obtained by The Courier. The Federation says too many officers are facing lengthy and intrusive proceedings. Police Scotland adds all officers are bound by its standards of professional behaviour on and off duty. Its emerged RAF jets have intercepted a Russian spy plane dropping sonar trackers near the UK's flagship aircraft carrier. The Ministry of Defence claims it passed at low altitude unnecessarily close to the Royal Navy warship last week in the Norwegian Sea. Meanwhile, the UK has imposed sanctions on seven individuals and two scientific institutes involved in Russia's chemical weapons programme. Now schools are officially off for the summer, more of us are going to be heading to our local beaches. And we might be tempted to take a dip in the water, but new research from the RNLI is revealing 3 in 10 of us don't know the life-saving technique of float to live. Lifeguard Supervisor Nick Parsons explains what floating to live actually is.
3: Float to live is when you fight the instinct to swim. Don't panic. Remain on your back with your arms and legs spread out, head tilted back, ears submerged in the water, and you want to scull with your arms and legs. You want to hold this for around 60 to 90 seconds or until you feel comfortable. Then you want to look for a safe place to exit or shout for help.
2: And Perth and Kinross councillors are being urged to approve Mordor Gundog's plans for a new dog ranch. The resort, complete with a vet practice near Ochterarder, would be the first of its kind in Europe. Planners say the economic opportunities are significant. The council's planning committee will rule on the application on Wednesday.
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2: Cloudy skies this afternoon with scattered showers of rain, some strong gusts of wind and highs of 20 Celsius. I'm Tom Irvin. You're up to date on Original 106.

0: It's Liberty X and Just a Little. It's original 106 for Monday. Starship before that, and nothing's gonna stop. Get rid of the Mexican music. I mean, I'm gonna have to dig out some Norwegian music this time next week.
1: Better days are coming if no one told you. I hate to hear you crying over the phone, dear. For 7 years running, you've been a soldier. But better days are coming. Better days are coming for you. So when the night feels like forever,

0: Kelly Clarkson, My Life Would Suck Without You. I forgot to say thank you to Martin. He's back tomorrow. One of the years in the top 10 at 10 was the year that we had the first nudist beach opening in Brighton. Now, it's not like that. If you've ever been to Gran Canaria at Mas Palomas, then you'll realise it's not all about that kind of thing. Not in terms of when I was there. I must have been there for the over 80s holiday experience.
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Bananarama, I Heard a Rumour. Mark Morrison, Return of the Mac. So there we go. We're coming to the business end of the World Cup, which is great. Great if you're, if your sweepstakes doing well. I had Austria and, I don't know, Forest Mechanics. So yeah, I need a team to support. And, you know, I heard yesterday, I overheard someone saying, you should put some money on Norway to beat Brazil because there's a very good chance of that. I went and downloaded an app to do it and then forgot to put the bet on. What a genius.

0: Robbie Williams, Let Me Entertain You at Original 106. So it's the first kind of proper day of the kids' holidays, and if the kids are doing your nutting, then perhaps some free movie tickets can help you out. We'll do the question thing later. Today it involves things we do for 45 hours every year. Okay, that on the way after 3 o'clock, and we'll get to see you on the way next.
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1: Olivia Rodrigo, good for you. It's Original 106, a chance for you to win yourself a grand every morning on 4 away from 1K. Dave might be away, but don't worry. Vanessa is holding the fort. Just match 4 answers to 4 questions and you can win the cash. This morning, it was Jackie from St Andrews who took part.
2: Something that's always in the fridge. Or that people always have in the fridge. You said milk, Dave said.
3: Milk.
2: Yes, that is a match.
4: Good stuff.
2: Something children don't want to do, have a bath. Dave said.
3: Don't want to tidy the room.
2: Don't want to tidy the room.
4: No, no,
2: I still
4: way.
2: Don't, to be honest. So we're out. But how did we do on the others? Something that's always sticky. You said sweeties. Dave said
3: blue tack.
2: Think,

0: I think I would just say cellotape.
1: Don't think that's always sticky. Anyway.
0: Last one, something in the car boot. Jack sounds like a good shout to me. Dave said...
2: The spare wheel.
0: Ah, oh, spare wheel. Same sort of idea.
1: Ah, but you see, you don't always get spare wheels now.
0: Oh, you're right, actually.
1: You're right. You don't.
0: Yeah, that's because Dave and me have old
1: Never
0: cars.
1: Mind.
0: Look, you got a one out of four. So that's your first go of it, doing it on the radio. So give it another go now that you've, you know...
1: I will do. Four away from 1K
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0: Craig David, fill me in. It's Original 106 for Monday. £300 on the Music Mash this afternoon. I'll play that clip again. We seem to be going from high numbers, 2 out of 3, to 1 out of 3. So either today we're going to get a 0 out of 3, or we'll nail it. Who knows?
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2: The Police Federation is calling for the threshold for misconduct investigations into officers to be made higher after it was revealed six Tayside officers have faced inquiries since 2022. That's according to FOI data obtained by The Courier. The Federation says too many officers are facing lengthy and intrusive proceedings. Police Scotland adds all officers are bound by its standards of professional behaviour on and off duty. Its emerged RAF jets have intercepted a Russian spy plane dropping sonar trackers near the UK's flagship aircraft carrier. The Ministry of Defence claims it passed at low altitude unnecessarily close to the Royal Navy warship last week in the Norwegian Sea. Meanwhile, the UK has imposed sanctions on seven individuals and two scientific institutes involved in Russia's chemical weapons programme. Now schools are officially off for the summer, more of us are going to be heading to our local beaches. And we might be tempted to take a dip in the water, but new research from the RNLI is revealing 3 in 10 of us don't know the life-saving technique of float to live. Lifeguard supervisor Nick Parsons explains what floating to live actually is.
3: Float to live is when you fight the instinct to swim. Don't panic. Remain on your back with your arms and legs spread out, head tilted back, ears submerged in the water, and you want to scull with your arms and legs. You want to hold this for around 60 to 90 seconds or until you feel comfortable. Then you want to look for a safe place to exit or shout for help.
2: And Perth and Kinross councillors are being urged to approve Mordor Gundog's plans for a new dog ranch. The resort, complete with a vet practice near Ochterarder, would be the first of its kind in Europe. Planners say the economic opportunities are significant. The council's planning committee will rule on the application on Wednesday.
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2: Cloudy skies this afternoon with scattered showers of rain, some strong gusts of wind and highs of 20 Celsius. I'm Tom Irvin, you're up to date on Original 106.

0: 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Before that, You Get What You Give. Monday afternoon from Original 106. Let's see if we can get you to the movies for free. Maybe the nagging that I'm bored's already happened. God, I hope it hasn't. But the question thing today is this. If you're average, you'll spend around 45 hours a year doing this. But what is it? If you're average, you'll spend about 45 hours a year doing this. What am I on about? That's about 5 to 10 minutes a day, I think. 01592 757 757 is my number for your answers. You can also use WhatsApp. Get that saved. 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If you're average, you'll spend around 45 hours a year doing this. But what is it?
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That is a tune, Florence and the Machine. You Got the Love. Before that, The Verve and Bittersweet Symphony. It's Original 106 for Monday, 27 minutes past 3. If you're average, you'll spend around 45 hours a year doing this. But what is it? If you're average, you'll spend about 45 hours a year doing this. That's the questioning today. Alex, lowering the tone already, says, is it number twos? No. I suppose that makes sense, though. It's not having a cuppa. Angela thinks it might be having a bath. It's not that. Jacqueline thinks it might be washing dishes, as does Mandy. It's not putting the bins in and out. Hey, it's checking which bins need to go in and out. That takes forever as well. It's not looking for something you put in a safe place. Oh, yeah. I've still lost things, and it torments me. It's like, why have I put the things? Teresa thinks it might be napping. It's not looking for the remote. It's not doing the housework. And it's not showering. Some of the wrong answers so far today. We've got a couple of people with the right answer, but we could do with your name there as well, honestly. If you're average, we'll spend about 45 hours a year doing this, but what is it?

0: Santana, Rob Thomas and Smooth. It's Original 106, the question thing this afternoon. If you're average, you'll spend around 45 hours a year doing this. It's not social media. A lot of people thinking that. We'll give you the answer soon and we'll check out the latest on the roads next.
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4: Good afternoon, Peter here with the latest on the roads. No major delays north or southbound over at the Queensferry crossing at the moment. The M90 is a touch slow in both directions through the works at Rosyth. No problems on the A985 Admiralty Road, all clear in both directions. No delays either on the A92 at the Red House roundabout. Standing Stane Road, all clear. Kirkcaldy to Leven. You've got a good run on the A92 past Glenrothes as well through the Bankhead and Preston roundabouts. The Cowdenbeath earlier traffic has now eased on Old Perth Road heading down towards the 92. Up towards Dundee, you've got traffic that's fairly heavy on all approaches to the Scott Fife roundabout at the moment. No delays over the Tay Bridge, however it is currently closed to high-sided vehicles due to winds at the moment. Over to Perth, traffic queuing pretty heavily on the M90 northbound approach to the Broxton roundabout. The A9 northbound busy to Inveramond. If you spot any problems, call the original 106 Jam Buster line on 01592 85 44 66.

Rag and Bone Man. Human at Original 106. Right, the question thing today, if you're average, you'll spend around 45 hours a year doing this. Apparently, we'll spend 45 hours talking about the weather. It's a British thing. Angela's got it right, Jackie's got it right, Mandy Morag, Dave the Trucker, and our winner today is David Stubbs. Well done to you. You're off to Cineworld for free. So let's all go away and talk about the weather, because it's not good enough. Get it fixed.

0: It's Why Does It Always Rain on Me and Adele, Water Under the Bridge. It's original 106 for Monday. Remember, 10 past 5, 300 quid on the Music Match. You want to hear this clip again? Okay. Three tunes there, name them, the cash is yours. Right, we'll get Dua Lipa on. We need to talk about Neil the Seal soon as well.
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2: The Police Federation is calling for the threshold for misconduct investigations into officers to be made higher after it was revealed six Tayside officers have faced inquiries since 2022. That's according to FOI data obtained by The Courier. The Federation says too many officers are facing lengthy and intrusive proceedings. Police Scotland adds all officers are bound by its standards of professional behaviour on and off duty. It's emerged RAF jets have intercepted a Russian spy plane dropping sonar trackers near the UK's flagship aircraft carrier. The Ministry of Defence claims it passed at low altitude unnecessarily close to the Royal Navy warship last week in the Norwegian Sea. Meanwhile, the UK has imposed sanctions on seven individuals and two scientific institutes involved in Russia's chemical weapons programme. Now schools are officially off for the summer, more of us are going to be heading to our local beaches. And we might be tempted to take a dip in the water, but new research from the RNLI is revealing 3 in 10 of us don't know the life-saving technique of float to live. Lifeguard Supervisor Nick Parsons explains what floating to live actually is.
3: Float to live is when you fight the instinct to swim. Don't panic. Remain on your back with your arms and legs spread out, head tilted back, ears submerged in the water, and you want to scull with your arms and legs. You want to hold this for around 60 to 90 seconds or until you feel comfortable. Then you want to look for a safe place to exit or shout for help.
2: And Perth and Kinross councillors are being urged to approve Mordor Gundog's plans for a new dog ranch. The resort, complete with a vet practice near Ochter Ardor, would be the first of its kind in Europe. Planners say the economic opportunities are significant. The council's planning committee will rule on the application on Wednesday.
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2: Cloudy skies this afternoon with scattered showers of rain, some strong gusts of wind and highs of 20 Celsius. I'm Tom Irvin. You're up to date on Original 106.

It's Harry Styles, Adore You, and Dua Lipa, Houdini, original 106 for Monday. I keep hearing about Neil the Seal. Have you heard about Neil the Seal? He's got 1.5 million followers on TikTok, and he is running amok through the streets of Tasmania in Australia after months feeding in the sea. Now, Neil the Seal isn't a skinny seal. He is around about a ton, and he causes all sorts of carnage everywhere he goes. He apparently doesn't like traffic signs, likes to lunge at cars, and when he's fed up, he just lies in the middle of the road. I've got friends like that. Now, I know you're asking, what does he sound like? Well, he sounds like this. Again, I have friends who sound like this. Anyway, Neil the Seal's been getting into a bit of bother this weekend after trying to knock over a ute, because it is Australia, in a petrol station. He almost managed that as well. I'm scared of Neil the Seal. So I've got a feeling that over the next couple of weeks we'll hear more from Neil the Seal, the one-ton elephant seal in Tasmania. And yeah, he may be fairly slow, but he's certainly quicker than Scotland's back

0: Oasis, roll with it. It's original 106 for Monday. All this week, we're giving you more chances to win yourself tickets for the Burnt Island shows on Child's Play. Thanks to the kids at Carlton Primary in Glenrothes. Basically, figure out what they're on about, and the sooner you do that, the more tickets you win. It's just Vanessa on the breakfast show this week, so she's back tomorrow morning. And remember, you can win tickets to go and try out Scotland's biggest big wheel. So it's the biggest wheel and the Altitude Starflyer. In fact, let me know how you get on, because yeah, you can.
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2: Good afternoon, Peter here with the latest on the roads. Traffic is picking up northbound over the Queensferry crossing from Edinburgh towards Fife, so expect longer than usual journey times there. The M90 is still a touch slow both ways through the works at Rosyth. Traffic all clear on the A985 Admiralty Road. The A92 northbound is queuing towards the Red House roundabout near Kirkcaldy. Traffic busy on Rosslyn Street northbound to the Red House as well. The A92 all clear past Glenrothes, it's no problems at the Preston or Bankhead roundabouts. The A91 running well at Auchtermuchty and Cooper, and all clear from Garbridge to St Andrews as well. To roads in Perth, traffic is queuing on the M90 northbound and A9 southbound approaches to the Broxton roundabout, also a touch sluggish into the Inveramond in both directions. Up to Dundee, no double-decker buses over the Tay Bridge at the moment due to strong winds, with a 30 mile an hour speed restriction in place there too. No major delays on the Kingsway at this point. If you spot any problems, call the Original 106 Jambuster line on 01592 85 44 66.

0: New Order, Blue Monday at Original 106 for Monday this evening. Mainly cloudy. A few outbreaks of rain in the north and west of the area, but brighter towards the east coast. The rest of the night, cloudy and mild with a low of 13. It's Original 106, it's 4:29.
1: The Police Federation is calling for the threshold for misconduct investigations into officers to be made higher after it was revealed six Tayside officers have faced inquiries since 2022. A pensioner who spent a day at Nine Wells getting emergency tests was threatened with legal action after getting a parking fine she says staff told her not to worry about. After being contacted by the courier, Operator Saba rescinded June Smith's charge. And it's emerged RAF jets have intercepted a Russian spy plane dropping sonar trackers near the UK's flagship aircraft carrier.
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1: Former Dundee United hero Sean Dillon is proving age is just a number as he pens a one-year extension to his contract at Montrose to keep playing League One football at the age of 43. Currently 42, his birthday is at the end of the month, but he says he'll approach the new campaign with as much excitement as ever. Dillon spent a decade with United, lifting the 2010 Scottish Cup. Meanwhile, St Johnstone boss Simo Vallecari admits he would like to see Max Anderson feature in one of their remaining two pre-League Cup matches before making his mind up whether to offer him a deal. The former Dundee midfielder trained with the Saints last week, but didn't play in Saturday's clash with Montrose, and hopefully will appear in Wednesday's closed-door match with Hibs. Dundee, meanwhile, continued to come under fire for playing Israeli side Maccabi Haifa at the weekend. You're up to date on Original 106.

0: Sheryl Crow, every day is a winding road. 6th of July today. It's International Kissing Day today. Come on then, let's a peck on the cheek, go on, let's try that. Oh, gee, get your tongue out of there, you filthy midden.
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5: Good afternoon, Peter here with the latest on the roads. Traffic still a touch slow northbound over the Queensferry crossing from Edinburgh up towards Fife. Traffic flowing well on the M90 in both directions past Rosyth. No problems on Admiralty Road. All clear on your main routes through Dunfermline and Cowdenbeath at this stage. The A92, you've got a good run in both directions through the Red House, Bankhead and Preston roundabouts. Russell Street, a touch busy on the northbound side as you leave Gallatin. Up towards Cooper, traffic is flowing well in both directions. No delays on the Kingsway in Dundee. However, traffic is slow northbound on Greendykes Road towards the Scott Fife roundabout. Also busy as you leave the Tay Bridge. Meanwhile, the Tay Bridge itself closed to high-sided vehicles and a speed restriction of 30 miles per hour in place at the moment. Over to Perth, heavy traffic on the M90 northbound to the Broxton roundabout. The A9 southbound queuing towards Broxton as well on Dundee Road, busy northbound to South Street. If you spot any problems, call the original 106 Jam Busser line on 01592 85 44 66.

0: Human League, Don't You Want Me? It's Original 106, another chance to win on Child's Play this week. Tickets for the Burnt Island shows. You can check out Scotland's biggest big wheel. So it's Scotland's biggest wheel. And the Altitude Starflower, 55 metres tall. Are you up for that? Anyway, it was Mandy who played today.
1: Good morning, Dave.
2: Yes.
1: My name is Aria.
2: Lovely Aria has given us these clues.
1: You get them in the bathroom.
2: Uh-huh.
1: It's got a long hand.
2: Uh-huh.
1: It's used for clean poo.
2: To the phones. Original, who's that?
3: That's Mandy Robinson from Leslie.
2: Mandy, who took all of the stuff from the festival she was at. I love it. Right, Mandy's on for a second go. She says,
3: yeah,
2: I smell something free. And it's 10 right passes. So...
3: yeah.
2: What's your answer?
3: It's a thing for cleaning the toilets.
2: Right, it's a thing.
3: A scrubbing dust thing.
2: Right, what would you call it? Give me the name. It's for, it's for cleaning the toilet and it's a brush. What's it called?
3: Scrubbing brush.
2: What brush? It's for the toilet. A what brush?
3: Yeah.
0: Toilet brush!
3: A toilet brush to scrub.
2: Toilet brush! That's the right answer!
3: Yeah.
2: Well done. You can add that with your other free stuff if you've got space in the cupboard. Hang on and we'll sort out your tickets, okay?
3: Oh, that's
2: bad. Right, well done.
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0: So we played this on Friday, and well, we went backwards once again with this clip. There's three clips of three tunes there. Identify them all, the acts and the artists and the song titles. 300 quid can be yours. If you're up for it, get yourself registered right now on 01592 757 757. 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Get yourself registered. 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
2: The Police Federation is calling for the threshold for misconduct investigations into officers to be made higher after it was revealed six Tayside officers have faced inquiries since 2022. That's according to FOI data obtained by The Courier. The Federation says too many officers are facing lengthy and intrusive proceedings. Police Scotland adds all officers are bound by its standards of professional behaviour on and off duty. A car has knocked over a pole near Dundee's Overgate shopping centre. The Hyundai involved in the crash at the entrance to the centre's short-stay car park has a damaged bumper as well as at least two punctured tyres and a hole from the pole underneath. It's understood to have happened at around 2:20 this afternoon, but it's not known if there were any injuries. Police Scotland and the Overgate have been approached for comment. The UK is expanding its sanctions against Russia. It's targeting scientists who the government believes were involved in developing a toxin allegedly used to kill fierce Putin critic Alexei Navalny. He was poisoned with a chemical found in the skin of Ecuadorian dart frogs in a Siberian prison in 2024. Here's Foreign Secretary Yvette Cooper.
3: I said that we would take every possible action we could in order to hold those responsible to account, because defending ourselves against Russia's threats is not simply about military capability and deterrence.
2: Now schools are officially off for the summer, more of us are going to be heading to our local beaches. And we might be tempted to take a dip in the water. But new research from the RNLI is revealing 3 in 10 of us don't know the life-saving technique of float to live. Lifeguard Supervisor Nick Parsons explains what floating to live actually is.
4: Float to live is when you fight the instinct to swim. Don't panic. Remain on your back with your arms and legs spread out, head tilted back, ears submerged in the water, and you want to scull with your arms and legs. You want to hold this for around 60 to 90 seconds or until you feel comfortable. Then you want to look for a safe place to exit or shout for help.
2: And Perth and Kinross councillors are being urged to approve Mordor Gundog's plans for a new dog ranch. The resort, complete with a vet practice near Ochterarder, would be the first of its kind in Europe. Planners say the economic opportunities are significant. The council's planning committee will rule on the application on Wednesday.
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2: Thousands of additional apple trees are being planted near Dundee to ramp up the production of cider. Lost Orchard Cider is expanding its orchards at East Adamston Farm near Muirhead. The firm produced more than 180 tonnes of apples last year, with yields growing as the orchards mature. Replanting thousands of apple trees is part of a long-term plan to bring commercial orchard growing to Scotland.
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2: Staying cloudy but dry this evening, with some sunny intervals peaking through and overnight lows of 14 Celsius. I'm Tom Urban. 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

0: Fleetwood Mac everywhere. Whitney Houston before that, and So Emotional. What's that, 11 minutes past five?
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0: Right, let's go with the Music Mash for Monday. If you're listening on Friday, well, we scored a 1 out of 3, so we keep getting 1 out of 3s, then 2 out of 3, then 1 out of 3. So can we change the record a little? Well, we'll find out today. Amy's on the line. How are we doing, Amy?
2: I'm fine. How are you?
0: Oh, I'm not doing too bad. That's nearly Monday done. Has your day been okay then?
2: Yeah, fine. Yourself?
0: Yes. Yeah, we'll get through this together. Now, 300 quid is our jackpot at the moment for our clip. What would you go and spend that on?
2: Car repairs.
0: Uh-oh. What's wrong?
2: They've got a smashed back window.
0: Now, was that some rotter that did that, or did you reverse into a tree?
2: No, it was my partner by accident.
0: How? What did he reverse into then?
2: He didn't reverse into something. He was loading his DJ stuff into the car, and he closed the lid, and something was up, and it went smashed.
0: Oh, yeah, that would be easy done. Yeah, that makes sense. Oh, dear. Right, okay, he's in the doghouse. Has he helped you with this clip then, has he?
2: Yes, he has a little bit, so we'll see if we'll get it right.
0: Okay, right. So there's three songs here. Let's play this clip again for you. Now, if you've been paying attention, you should have figured out maybe one or two of these already. Perhaps we're just waiting on one more. So we'll see how we do today then. Right. Here we go. I'll let you hear it one more time. Not that we're sick and tired of this thing already. Three songs in there. Who are they?
2: It's Miley Cyrus, Wrecking Ball, Maloko, Sing It Back, and Madonna, Material Girl.
0: Okay, Miley Cyrus, Maloko, and Madonna. Now, we have said we've got 90s, 2010s, and an 80s, so that kind of fits the bill. Let's find out. Let's find out how you've done. I still want to say what it isn't there. It is a 2 out of 3, though. It is a 2 out of 3, Amy.
2: Okay.
0: So your other half's still in the doghouse because he's giving you duff information.
2: Yeah.
0: We'll have to get you back on again. See if you can figure out what that final one is. I still want to say which ones are which, but there you go. Amy, good to talk to you. Enjoy the rest of your day, okay?
2: No worries, thank you.
0: Cheers.
2: Bye.
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0: Taylor Swift and Opalite shared a wedding at the weekend. I wonder if Amy's other half was the DJ. Yeah, well, probably not, because his car doesn't work, because, well, he doesn't have a rear windscreen. It was a 2 out of 3 there for Amy. So bad news for Amy, good news for you, which means this little horror of a clip is worth £320 this time tomorrow.
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4: Good evening, Peter here with the latest on the roads. Traffic is still fairly slow on the M90 northbound over the Queensferry crossing. Slow traffic on Admiralty Road heading from Rosyth in towards the M90 at Junction 1C. No problems at this stage on the A92 through the Red House, Bankhead or Preston roundabouts. Rosslyn Street all clear at Gallatin, and you've got a good run on Standing Stane Road. Traffic all clear on your main routes through Dunfermline and Cowdenbeath. The A91 running well past Auchtermarkty and Cooper. A touch slow heading northbound in towards Garbridge on the A919 Main Street. Traffic on the approach to the Broxton roundabout at Perth is queuing still northbound on the M90. No delays at Inveramond. Over to Dundee, no double-decker buses over the Tay Bridge due to strong winds at the moment. Traffic heavy on all approaches to the Scott Fife roundabout and the Kingsway slow both ways towards Strathmartin. If you spot any problems on the roads, call the Original 106 Jambuster line on 01592 85 44 66.

0: Post Malone, I Had Some Help. So this evening, cloudy, few outbreaks of rain in the north and the west, but brighter towards the east coast, the rest of the night remaining cloudy and mild, a low tonight of 13 degrees. It's Original 106, it's 5:32.
1: The Police Federation is calling for the threshold for misconduct investigations into officers to be made higher after it was revealed six Tayside officers have faced inquiries since 2022. A pensioner who spent a day at Nine Wells getting emergency tests was threatened with legal action after getting a parking fine she says staff told her not to worry about. After being contacted by the courier, Operator Saba rescinded June Smith's charge. And it's emerged RAF jets have intercepted a Russian spy plane dropping sonar trackers near the UK's flagship aircraft carrier.
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1: Former Dundee United hero Sean Dillon is proving age is just a number as he pens a one-year extension to his contract at Montrose to keep playing League One football at the age of 43. Currently 42, his birthday is at the end of the month, but he says he'll approach the new campaign with as much excitement as ever. Dillon spent a decade with United, lifting the 2010 Scottish Cup. Meanwhile, St Johnstone boss Simo Vallecari admits he would like to see Max Anderson feature in one of their remaining two pre-League Cup matches before making his mind up whether to offer him a deal. The former Dundee midfielder trained with the Saints last week, but didn't play in Saturday's clash with Montrose, and hopefully will appear in Wednesday's closed-door match with Hibs. Dundee, meanwhile, continued to come under fire for playing Israeli side Maccabi Haifa at the weekend. You're up to date on Original 106.

0: Shakira, Whenever, Wherever at Original 106. So obviously in the World Cup, there seems to be a lot of people with Viking blood all of a sudden across Scotland. I don't know why that would be. 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
12: Good evening, Peter here with the latest on the roads. Traffic is still queuing on the M19 northbound approach to the Queensferry crossing from Edinburgh towards Fife. No major delays on Admiralty Road in either direction. Traffic is heavy on St Margaret's Drive northbound in Dunfermline past Dunfermline Public Park. The A92 all clear through the Red House and Bankhead roundabouts. A touch slow southbound past Glenrothes in towards the Preston roundabout. The A91 all clear at Cooper and Auchtermuchty. No major delays at Guardbridge or Lookers now. To Perth, traffic heavy on the M90 northbound approach to the Broxton roundabout. Dundee Road queuing northbound towards South Street and Creef Road also heavy heading out of Perth past Tesco. Up to Dundee, traffic slow on all approaches to the Scott Fife roundabout. The Tay Bridge closed to double-decker buses at the moment due to strong winds and the Kingsway heavy eastbound into Strathmartin. If you spot any problems, call the original 106 Jambusser line on 01592 85 44 66.

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1: Maroon 5 Payphone at Original 16. Right, enjoy your evening. Sam's on the way next. Football tonight, it's Portugal versus Spain at 8 o'clock. And first thing tomorrow morning at 1 a.m, USA versus Belgium. Unless, of course, Donald Trump gets involved again and changes the kickoff time. Who knows?
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3: A rising number of Tayside police officers are facing on-duty misconduct probes. Data obtained through an FOI request has revealed six have faced investigations in the last 4 years, a rise from none during the 2022 to 2023 period. The Police Federation says the data shows too many officers are facing lengthy and intrusive proceedings and is calling for the investigation threshold to be made higher. A Police Scotland spokesperson told The Courier it places a significant focus on ensuring officers and staff know and live its values. A pensioner who spent a day at Nine Wells getting emergency tests was threatened with legal action after getting a fine she says staff told her not to worry about. June Smith was referred by her GP in March over a suspected blood clot. She had no one to sort her parking for her while she was inside, and staff gave her a letter confirming she'd been in the clinic all day. But the 77-year-old was fined anyway and told it had nothing to do with the hospital. After being contacted by The Courier, operator Saba rescinded her charge. A car has knocked over a pole near Dundee's Overgate shopping centre. The Hyundai involved in the crash at the entrance to the centre's short-stay car park suffered a damaged bumper as well as at least two punctured tyres and a hole from the pole underneath. It's not known if there were any injuries. The Ministry of Defence has confirmed two F-35 fighter jets intercepted a Russian patrol aircraft last week after it repeatedly approached a British naval ship. It's condemned the activity in the Norwegian Sea, saying the plane passed at low altitude and unnecessarily close to HMS Prince of Wales. Here's Defence Secretary Dan Jarvis.
4: I'm incredibly proud of the professional response that we've seen from people here on the carrier strike group. But it is a timely reminder of the threat that we face from Russia and a timely reminder of our need to defend against it.
3: Meanwhile, the UK has imposed sanctions on seven individuals and two scientific institutes involved in Russia's chemical weapons programme. And finally, Adam Sandler's advice to Taylor Swift and Travis Kelce on their wedding day was to keep kissing. That's according to the head coach of the NFL Stars team, the Kansas City Chiefs. Andy Reid was one of a reported 1,000 guests at the ceremony in New York on Friday. The Happy Gilmore actor officiated, and Andy says he did a phenomenal job.
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3: Thousands of additional apple trees are being planted near Dundee to ramp up the production of cider. Lost Orchard Cider is expanding its orchards at East Adamston Farm near Muirhead. The firm produced more than 180 tonnes of apples last year, with yields growing as the orchards mature. Replanting thousands of apple trees is part of a long-term plan to bring commercial orchard growing to Scotland.
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3: Staying cloudy but dry this evening, with some sunny intervals peeking through and overnight lows of 14 Celsius. I'm Tom Urban. 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

0: Up on a Monday evening, it's Waiting All Night Long on Original 106. Good evening, Sam here in for Lachlan all week. How are you, Craig?
1: I am doing fine, Sam. How are you?
0: I'm good, thank you. How was your weekend?
1: It was pretty quiet. Just cut a hedge.
2: I didn't do that the whole weekend. That's not what I was doing the whole weekend. But now I've got sore bits where I didn't realise I had sore bits because I was up a ladder.
1: Health and safety folk, don't listen.
2: I did stretching, trying to get these little bits of branches and all that.
0: I'm really glad you've said branches. I wasn't sure which hedge you were on about for a while there.
2: Yes,
1: no, don't buy Leyland Eye, folks, because they get out of hand. They get really out of hand. I don't know what to do about them. I'll set them on fire or something.
0: So, anyway, moving on from the wildfire that Craig's way to start. Have you are you a fan of Big Brother, Celebrity Big Brother in particular?
1: Not really. Back in the day, perhaps. I was really obsessed with Big Brother when it first started. I mean, I wanted to be in it. I used to dream about it. I watched the Channel 4 stream all the time. And now it's just like, meh.
0: It died a death. Then they tried to bring it back. Well, Celebrity Big Brother has already died a death for this year. They said they're not doing it in 2026. But supposedly they're really struggling to get people on it next year.
1: What, the normal Big Brother?
0: Onto the Celebrity Big Brother. Oh, they can't get any celebs.
1: Because they can't find celebrities anymore. Well, who would want to do that? And everyone's looking at you. Bits and bobs. You know what I mean? Because, you know,
0: you're scraping the bottom of the barrel of the pension pot.
1: Yeah, you're desperately needing the cash, and you imagine having to not let your guard down for weeks and all that.
0: Because I think they've all been sort of spoilt by celebrity traitors now, and they all just want to do celebrity traitors, and nobody wants to go and eat a kangaroo testicle in the jungle or...
1: No, and you don't have to take your clothes off for that, really, do you? I mean, you don't for a Big Brother, but there's usually some things that...
0: There's somebody...
1: There's always somebody...
0: There's somebody that has... I wonder if Strictly's going to have the same issue. No, Tess and
1: taking
0: Claudia...
1: Taking clothes off. Eating testicles.
0: Anyway, this is Michael Jackson, black or white. Craig, stop taking your clothes off.
1: Sorry, where's that testicle?

0: Live across Tayside, you're listening to Original 106. Busy East Market Gate at the moment in Dundee. I'd give yourself some extra time there. A full look at the roads on the way in the next couple minutes. And stay right there, because following that, music from Olly Murs and Norway's Aha on the way next. It's Original 106. Sam here, live across Tayside.
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4: Good evening, Peter here with the latest on the roads. Traffic is now all clear north and southbound between Edinburgh and Fife over the Queensferry crossing. No problems on the M90 all the way up past Kelty. Traffic flowing well on Admiralty Road. Your main routes through Dunfermline and Cowdenbeath checkout clear. The A92 issue-free through the Red House, Bankhead and Preston roundabouts. No problems on Rosslyn Street at Gallatin and Standing Stane Road. All clear, Kirkcaldy to Leven. The A91 running well at Auchtermuchty and Cooper. No problems at Garbridge or Lookers either. To your roads in Perth, no build-up around the Broxton roundabouts or the Inveramond. It's all clear at both the A9 running well in Perthshire. The A90 all clear up to Dundee. Traffic running well on the Kingsway. A reminder that the Tay Bridge is currently closed to double-decker buses due to strong winds. There's a 30 mile an hour speed limit in place there. If you spot any problems, call the Original 106 Jam Button line on 01592 85 44 66.

0: Norway's Aha! Take on Me on Original 106. It's Sam here. Seems like Scotland might have gained itself quite a few fans of the Norwegian football team over the last 24 hours and lost all its fans of the Mexican football team. Not quite sure what's going on there, but a quick look ahead to the weather this evening. It seems like we're set for a mainly cloudy one with a few outbreaks of rain. They could be heavy at times with overnight lows of 13 degrees. It's just gone 6:30. 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
1: The Police Federation is calling for the threshold for misconduct investigations into officers to be made higher after it was revealed six Tayside officers have faced inquiries since 2022. A pensioner who spent a day at Nine Wells getting emergency tests was threatened with legal action after getting a parking fine she says staff told her not to worry about. After being contacted by the courier, operator Saba rescinded June Smith's charge. And it's emerged RAF jets have intercepted a Russian spy plane dropping sonar trackers near the UK's flagship aircraft carrier.
2: I wanna funk, I wanna hip.

0: Mr. Love on Original 106, always your favourite music. Now, we all know that the middle aisle in Aldi is a place of wonders. You can find literally anything there. I once went into Aldi for a yoghurt, came out with a whiteboard, thanks to being violently attacked by the middle aisle. Well, it seems like they've just launched something even weirder. More on that in the next few minutes. Not quite sure how I feel about this one, though. You'll either love it, or if you're married, it might cause some serious marital issues. More on that after music from Tom Grennan. We're going back to this 2023 hit next.
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3: Ah, that's my orchestra of rubber ducks playing for me whilst I soak in a bubble bath. 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Although, it is easier, and it will make you feel that little bit more on it.
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Broken Strings by James Morrison. It's original 106, always your favourite music. Happy Monday. Sam here, in for Lachlan all week this week. And I was just chatting about the weird and wonderful things that you can find in the middle aisle of Aldi. You can get just about anything there. Do you mean I've seen barbecues, dining sets, full-on kayaks? Well, officially coming to the middle aisle, according to Aldi's social media accounts this afternoon, in celebration of Taylor Swift and Travis Kelce's wedding, you can get, well, just that. Married. It's supposedly genuine. Weddings in the middle aisle of Aldi. That's becoming a thing. So I wonder if they do a buy one, get one free offer on that. It'd be great for all the divorcees. This is new from Take That. I'm absolutely loving this song at the moment. It's You're a Superstar on Original 106.

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2: A rising number of Tayside police officers are facing on-duty misconduct probes. Data obtained through an FOI request has revealed six have faced investigations in the last 4 years, a rise from none during the 2022 to 2023 period. The Police Federation says the data shows too many officers are facing lengthy and intrusive proceedings and is calling for the investigation threshold to be made higher. A Police Scotland spokesperson told The Courier it places a significant focus on ensuring officers and staff know and live its values. A pensioner who spent a day at Nine Wells getting emergency tests was threatened with legal action after getting a fine she says staff told her not to worry about. June Smith was referred by her GP in March over a suspected blood clot. She had no one to sort her parking for her while she was inside, and staff gave her a letter confirming she'd been in the clinic all day. But the 77-year-old was fined anyway and told it had nothing to do with the hospital. After being contacted by The Courier, operator Saba rescinded her charge. A car has knocked over a pole near Dundee's Overgate shopping centre. The Hyundai involved in the crash at the entrance to the centre's short-stay car park suffered a damaged bumper as well as at least two punctured tyres and a hole from the pole underneath. It's not known if there were any injuries. The Ministry of Defence has confirmed two F-35 fighter jets intercepted a Russian patrol aircraft last week after it repeatedly approached a British naval ship. It's condemned the activity in the Norwegian Sea, saying the plane passed at low altitude and unnecessarily close to HMS Prince of Wales. Here's Defence Secretary Dan Jarvis.
3: I'm incredibly proud of the professional response that we've seen from people here on the carrier strike group. But it is a timely reminder of the threat that we face from Russia and a timely reminder of our need to defend against it.
2: Meanwhile, the UK's imposed sanctions on seven individuals and two scientific institutes involved in Russia's chemical weapons programme. And finally, Adam Sandler's advice to Taylor Swift and Travis Kelce on their wedding day was to keep kissing. That's according to the head coach of the NFL stars team, the Kansas City Chiefs. Andy Reid was one of a reported 1,000 guests at the ceremony in New York on Friday. The Happy Gilmore actor officiated, and Andy says he did a phenomenal job.
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2: Staying cloudy but dry this evening, with some sunny intervals peeking through and overnight lows of 14 Celsius. I'm Tom Irvine, you're up to date on Original 106.

0: Runaway Train, that Soul Asylum on Original 106. It's Sam here. Vanessa is flying solo on Breakfast this week. Dave has a few days off, but that means that she was flying solo on 4 Away from 1K this morning. It's easy enough. All you need to do is match your four answers at home with the four answers in the studio. Do that, and you're walking away a grand richer. Yeah, £1,000. That would be all right for first thing in the morning, wouldn't it? Jackie played today. This is how it went.
1: Something that's always in the fridge, or that people always have in the fridge. You said milk, Dave said.
2: Milk.
1: Yes, that is a match.
3: Good stuff.
1: Something children don't want to do, have a bath. Dave said.
2: Don't want to tidy the room.
1: Don't want to tidy the room.
3: No, no,
1: I still
3: no
1: don't, to be honest. So we're out. But how do we do on the others? Something that's always sticky. You said sweeties. Dave said.
2: Blue tack.
1: I think I would have said cellotape.
3: I don't think that's always sticky.
1: Blue.
3: Anyway.
1: Last one, something in the car boot. Jack sounds like a good shout to me. Dave said.
2: The spare wheel.
1: Ah, spare wheel. Same sort of idea.
3: You see, you don't always get spare wheels now.
1: Oh, you're right, actually.
3: You're right. You don't.
1: Yeah, that's because Dave and me have old
3: Never
1: cars.
3: Mind.
1: Look, you got a 1 out of 4. So that's your first go of it, doing it on the radio. So give it another go now that you've, you know.
3: I will do.
0: Unlucky Jackie.
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0: Primal Scream. That's Country Girl on Original 106. Always your favourite music. It's Monday, the 6th of July. Good evening. How are you? Sam here. I'm in for Lachlan tonight. Now, we really are in a bit of a sequel mad era at the moment, aren't we? Toy Story 5. It was great when I went to see it. The other day, I also went to see Minions and Monsters in the cinema. Toy Story 5 was great. But I am relieved to see in the papers today that Pixar have officially ruled out ever making a Ratatouille 2. Yeah, they said that this will never happen. Somebody at Pixar has said, quote, it is too sacred. What does that mean? Why no Ratatouille 2, but you're allowed to have 5 Toy Stories? Absolutely no idea. Not to discredit Ratatouille, but it's not Toy Story, is it? That's maybe controversial. If I just riled up all the Ratatouille fans, sorry if I have.
1: From dinner to downtime, we're here.
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0: No One. That's Alicia Keys on Original 106. Always your favourite music. It's Monday, the 6th of July. An evening ahead that will be mainly cloudy with a few outbreaks of rain. Overnight lows of 13 degrees. Let's get started with this.
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0: Right, you know how this works. 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
0: So tonight on The Wheel of Fortunes, I want to know your songs that have days of the week in the title, please. Peter has been in touch, saying, how about Boomtown Rats? I don't like Mondays. That's a popular shout tonight, actually, Peter. Had a text from somebody without a name going Mick Jagger, Ruby Tuesday. Callum suggested Tuesday Morning by the Pogues. Sylvia suggesting Saturday Night by the Bay City Rollers. Also had a message from Rod Sunday, David Bowie and Sally getting in what I thought was one of the obvious ones, but it's not been hugely popular. Sunday Girl, Blondie. Also a message from Victoria suggesting Manic Monday by Prince. All great shouts, but keep them coming in. 81400 on the text. Start that text with the word original. Think really hard. There's got to be heaps of songs out there that have got days of the week in the title. Drop me a voice note now on the Original 106 app.
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0: Keen with Somewhere Only We Know on Original 106. Good evening, it's Sam here, and let's keep going with this.
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0: Lots of great shouts for the wheel tonight. I wanted to know your songs that have days in the week in the title, please. Kai has been in touch via the text saying, I'd like to suggest Thursday by Jess Glynn. Haven't heard that song in absolutely ages, but it's a bit of a tune, actually. Or Friday I'm in Love by The Cure. That's a popular shout. Another text from somebody without a name. Sir, I'd like Elton John's Saturday Night's All Right. We've had a message from Kelly on the app saying, what about Blue Monday, New Order? A big long list sent through by Christopher. 7 days, Craig David, Ruby Tuesday, Rolling Stones. Monday, Monday, Mamas and Papas, or Friday by Wrighton and the X-Rolls. That's a good tune. 8 days of the week, The Beatles. I mean, if we're being strict to the rules here, Christopher, that doesn't have a day in the week in the title, but we're not going to be. How about Manic Mondays and Bangles? That's just a selection of Christopher's list. It's actually an insane list, Christopher. Anne-Marie going for Saturday Night at the Movies by Drifters, and Victoria suggesting A Beautiful Sunday by Daniel Boone. All great shouts, but keep them coming in. 81400 on the text, please. Days of the week that are in song titles. That was, you know what I mean, songs that have days in the week of the title.
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1: So tonight on the Wheel of Fortunes, I've been looking for your songs that have days of the week in the title, please. Lorraine was on the phone earlier on. Lorraine, what were you thinking?
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1: I mean, it's a good shout, Lorraine. Let's see if it makes the wheel. Marlon has been in touch saying, Friday on my mind, easy beat. We've had another message saying, how about Friday I'm in love at The Cure or Jess Glynn Thursday. Victoria suggesting Sunday Morning Call and Callum going for Manic Mondays. All great shouts, but let's see what's made the wheel next.
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1: 2 minutes past eight, so I'll put my teeth back in for you. I better get spinning this wheel. Let's see what's on it. Just another Manic Monday. Manic Monday. Bangles is there.

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0: It's Elton John. Thank you for all your suggestions tonight. I was looking for songs that had a day of the week in the title. I mean, it's there. Saturday. Night's all right for fighting.

Sorry, that's Justin Bieber on Original 106. Good evening, it's Sam here. How are you? I'm in for Lachlan tonight. Now, after 14 years, the BBC have today cancelled an absolutely massive part of their Christmas lineup. More on that after this. It's Supergrass, All Right, on Original 106.

0: Natasha Bedingfield, Unwritten, Unoriginal 106, always your favourite music. Shaka Khan, I Feel For You just before that. Supergrass, All Right. Good evening, how are you? It's Sam here. Now, I was just saying, big news out today for the fan of Winter Watch. I mean, I do say the fan on purpose. It's been binned. It's been cancelled. Shown the door, whatever you want to call it. Winter Watch is officially no more. I tell you, it's been a rough few years for Chris Packham. First, they cancelled Autumn Watch in 2023 after they realised that there's only so many times you can film leaves falling off trees. And now, no Winter Watch. They must have realised that a hedgehog hibernating actually struggled to fill more than an hour of television every week. Rough though, sad times if you're a fan of Winter Watch, but don't worry, Spring Watch, that's still happening. It'll be back, ironically, in spring of next year. Obviously, May 2027 is when you can expect the next series of Spring Watch, in case you want to see that same hedgehog come out of hibernation. Yeah, I mean, I don't mean to sound like a moan, but I quite like Spring Watch, genuinely. Or is it Countryfile that I quite like? They're the same thing, aren't they?
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0: Christina Aguilera on Original 106. It's Monday, the 6th of July. Good evening, Sam here. Now, all this week, Vanessa is flying solo on Breakfast. But she was speaking this morning about the Brazil game last night that her boyfriend missed for her. Talk about true love, eh? Aww, so happy for you, Vanessa. This is how it went this morning.
1: I haven't been watching much of it because Scotland went out and that made me sad. But people who do know about football were, of course, watching it. Norway and Brazil, wow. Oh my goodness, of course, Norway beating Brazil. And then the England and Mexico game where England beat Mexico, despite Mexico being outside their hotel room. My boyfriend was helping me with stuff in the house and he kept saying, I didn't know anything about what was going on, that the Brazil match was on at the same time. And he said, are we done? Can I go and do stuff? I was like, no, just help me a bit longer. It turned out he'd missed the entire match for me. That's love. Except his friend had messaged him the score. So he'd missed it, and then it was ruined for him.
0: That's true love, though. Aww. My heart's warm for you, Vanessa. Vanessa back flying solo on Breakfast from 6am tomorrow morning. This is Olivia Rodrigo. Drop Dead. It's Original 106. I know.

0: would have worked in tonight's Wheel of Fortunes. Wheel of Fortunes will be back tomorrow night around 8 o'clock. You know how it works. We look for your song suggestions on a topic, put four of them on the wheel just after 8 o'clock tonight. It was songs that have days of the week in the title. That was Bangles, Manic Monday. There you go. Sam here, I'm in for Lachlan all week this week. And you know when you're getting on a plane and you meet the pilot at the door? I'm always terrified of this moment, by the way. I treat it like a job interview. I'm like, yes, yes, I will be a good passenger, I promise. I hope that I impress them. Anyway, pilots, I always assume, are the smartest of the smart. Do you know what I mean? These are the people who have their lives together. Well, turns out they might be a little bit more up for a laugh than I thought. More on that in the next few minutes. First, though, music from Katy Perry lined up.
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0: I feel like a woman. That's Shania Twain on Original 106. It's Sam here in for Lachlan. And I was just saying, I always assumed that pilots were the sensible of the sensible. Do you know what I mean? These are the people that have their lives together. When I go on a plane and you meet the pilot at the door, they're pointing you to your seat, and I always think it's a bit like a job interview. I put the pressure on myself and I go, oh, well, I better impress them. Well, turns out I maybe shouldn't be so worried. These guys are more up for a laugh than I thought they were. I thought pilots were the smartest of the smart. But not after I heard this leaked audio from New York's air traffic control yesterday.
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3: 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Is that for Taylor Swift's wedding?
0: All they're just doing is up there looking at the rainbows. I mean, fair enough. Sounds like it was an impressive rainbow. This is Chapel Roan, The Giver.

0: Always your favourite music. Good evening, it's Sam here. I'm in for Lachlan all week this week. Nearly 9 o'clock, stay right there. On the way next to tracks lined up from Lola Young and Donna Lewis.
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A cloudy night across Tayside with some outbreaks of rain, overnight lows of 13 degrees. That was All Saints. It's Sam here in for Lachlan all week this week. That's been a week now since Steve Clark stood down as Scotland manager. There's no massive word on who's set to replace him. Big Ange, he was a favourite for a little while. Ange Postecoglou. Definitely not going to be him though, because he's just signed for a Saudi Arabian club. Stephen Presley, he's been linked with the job. Definitely interesting times ahead if it's him. This is I'm Like a Bird on Original 106. Stay right there. On the way next, it's Bruno Mars. I Just Might on Original 106.

0: Just Might. That's Bruno Mars on Original 106. It's Monday, the 6th of July. Good evening, it's Sam here. Happy 47th birthday to Kevin Hart. Happy 80th birthday to former US President George W. Bush, but birthday twins. And I did just want an excuse to play this music. Sylvester Stallone, 8 day today. Rocky himself. Absolutely love the Rocky movies. Love Rocky 1, Rocky 2, Rocky 3, Rocky 4, Rocky 5, Rocky 6. Is there a Rocky 7? I don't think there is. Or is that just Creed? And then there's Creed 1, Creed 2. I'm pretty sure there's Creed 3. Anyway, happy birthday, Sylvester Stallone and Kevin Hart and George W. Bush.
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0: 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Vanessa was flying solo on Breakfast today, but she had another round of this.
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0: I absolutely love Child's Play. This is such a good game. Has to be just about the most chaotic game on the radio. We've got kids from Carlton Primary in Glenrothes joining us this week. They're describing things. I'll be honest, they describe things in unique and exciting and definitely their own special way. Well, Mandy played today. Did she figure out what the kids were on about? This is how it went.
3: Good morning, dear friend.
4: Yes.
3: My name is Ari.
4: Lovely Ari, has given us these clues.
3: You get them in the bathroom.
4: Uh-huh.
3: It's got a long handle.
4: Uh-huh.
3: It's used for clean poo.
4: To the phones. Original, who's that?
5: That's Mandy Robinson from Leslie.
4: Mandy, who took all of the stuff from the festival she was at. I love it. Right, Mandy's on for a second go. She says,
5: yeah,
4: I smell something free. And it's 10 right passes. So...
5: yeah.
4: What is your answer?
5: Yeah, it's a thing for cleaning the toilets.
4: Right, it's a thing.
5: A scrubbing thing.
4: Right, what would you call it? Give me the name. It's for cleaning the toilet and it's a brush. What is it called?
5: Scrubbing brush.
4: What brush? It's for the toilet. A what brush?
5: Yeah.
4: Uh-huh.
5: Sorry, a toilet brush to scrub.
4: Toilet brush, that's the right answer!
5: Yeah. Yes!
4: Well done. You can add that with your other free stuff if you've got space in the cupboard. Hang on and we'll sort your tickets, okay?
5: Oh, that's brilliant.
4: Right, well done.
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0: Escape. That's Enrique Iglesias on Original 106. It's Sam here. Stay right there. On the way next, tracks lined up from R.E.M. and Eurythmics after this.
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0: Techno6, it's Sam here. Do you think you've sussed out which three clips are in that new Music Mash clip? 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You might be winning that tomorrow at 10:05 if you register now. Amy played today. This is how Amy got on.
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0: Kings of Leon, Use Somebody on Original 106. Good evening, it's Sam here, and that's all from me for tonight. Tomorrow morning, Vanessa's flying solo on Breakfast. Like Lachlan, Dave has taken some time off this week. She'll be back from 6am, but first at 10, the news team have your latest.
1: Evenings with...

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1: What makes going back to school with Nutmeg at Morrisons feel a bit smart is that whatever age you're buying, you'll pay the same price from ages 3 up to 14. 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
6: A rising number of Tayside police officers are facing on-duty misconduct probes. Data obtained through an FOI request has revealed six have faced investigations in the last 4 years, a rise from none during the 2022 to 2023 period. The Police Federation says the data shows too many officers are facing lengthy and intrusive proceedings and is calling for the investigation threshold to be made higher. A Police Scotland spokesperson told The Courier it places a significant focus on ensuring officers and staff know and live its values. A pensioner who spent a day at Nine Wells getting emergency tests was threatened with legal action after getting a fine she says staff told her not to worry about. June Smith was referred by her GP in March over a suspected blood clot. She had no one to sort her parking for her while she was inside, and staff gave her a letter confirming she'd been in the clinic all day. But the 77-year-old was fined anyway and told it had nothing to do with the hospital. After being contacted by The Courier, operator Saba rescinded her charge. A car has knocked over a pole near Dundee's Overgate shopping centre. The Hyundai involved in the crash at the entrance to the centre's short-stay car park suffered a damaged bumper as well as at least two punctured tyres and a hole from the pole underneath. It's not known if there were any injuries. The Ministry of Defence has confirmed two F-35 fighter jets intercepted a Russian patrol aircraft last week after it repeatedly approached a British naval ship. It's condemned the activity in the Norwegian Sea, saying the plane passed at low altitude and unnecessarily close to HMS Prince of Wales. Here's Defence Secretary Dan Jarvis.
7: I'm incredibly proud of the professional response that we've seen, but it is a timely reminder of the threat that we face from Russia and a timely reminder of our need to defend against it.
6: Meanwhile, the UK has imposed sanctions on seven individuals and two scientific institutes involved in Russia's chemical weapons programme. And finally, Adam Sandler's advice to Taylor Swift and Travis Kelce on their wedding day was to keep kissing. That's according to the head coach of the NFL stars team, the Kansas City Chiefs. Andy Reid was one of a reported 1,000 guests at the ceremony in New York on Friday. The Happy Gilmore actor officiated, and Andy says he did a phenomenal job. You're up to date on Original 106.

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